When I walk on by, girls be looking like they be fly. I pick to the beat, walking down the street and my new the freak, yeah. This is how I roll, animal print pants out control. It's

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1: Trish, Leash Tafari.
0: It's on tonight.

it's got it's friends in the bottle, it's Nicki full throttle, it's swimming in the bottle, we winning in the lotto, we dipping in the pot of blue folk. So, it's so good, it's dripping, I don't would get a ride in the engine that could go. Batman robbing it, bang, bang, cock.

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That's why the HTS News Channel 4 is now on Radio 100 Helen FM. 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

I know I did you wrong. But we done been through too much. Don't leave me like this. I'm begging.

0: 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We don't miss out for anybody, no. And weather.
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Music a drop. Girl, I wind up them bumper. This is the summer controller. 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Beanie Man from Jamaica. 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

0: 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We don't back down for anybody, no. And weather.
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1: 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How shall we escape if we neglect so great salvation? Hebrews 2:3. Heavenly Father, we thank you for your night's rest for allowing us to see a brand new morning. Thank you for waking us up this morning. Thank you for the breath of life in our lungs. We can breathe, Father. Thank you, Lord. Had it not been for you, many went to bed last night that they didn't make it. And Father, this is a blessing to wake up this morning. Thank you, in spite of everything. Thank you, Lord. I give you thanks. I give you praise. Thank you, Father, for Charlie. You have brought him in the studio, take him from his home, protect him on his way, and brought him in the studio safely, Father. Continue to give him the strength, the courage, the help, protect his going out and his coming. I pray that you cover him, bless his home, bless his family. Pray for management and each other staff, as all the news presenters, you know, each and every one of them by name. Every day they come in and give us the news, Father. So many sad news are going on, Father. The work they're doing is a very hard work, especially Solar and Winston Springer Jr. and all the others, Father, Lord. Continue to give them the strength, the courage, bless them. Father, at this present moment, I pray that you continue to forgive me of my sin as I come before your throne of grace. Cleanse me and wash me in your blood as I stand in the gap on behalf of St. Lucia. I pray that you pour out your spirit on St. Lucia. You said in your word that the name of Jesus, every knee shall bow and every tongue shall confess that Jesus Christ is Lord to the glory of God, our Father. Pray for the whole world, Father. The whole world, Father, of St. Lucia. The whole world is in your home this morning. Take charge, take control, Father. All those right now who are traveling air, land, and sea, I pray for protection, divine protection and guidance, Father, those who are traveling, all the listeners who are listening near and far. I pray that you continue to watch your blessings upon them in the name of Jesus. I pray for those who are sick at home, at hospital, in the various homes, Adelaide's home, Marian home, Comfort Bay, Cornerstone, all the homes, Father. I pray that you cover the homes. I pray for the caregivers that are taking care of them. Give them the patience and the strength and the courage. Touch them. Some of them just stay lying in a bedridden. They cannot do anything for themselves. Anoint them, Father, from the crown of their head to the sole of their feet. All those who are at the hospital are suffering, Father. So many people are suffering. All kinds of maladies we have in this world. The doctors and the nurses, I leave them up to you, Father. Father, at the hospital so full, they don't have space to put people in a bed. Father, give the doctors and the nurses the courage and the strength they need to deal with the sick, oh God. Pray for the family members that are taking care of the sick, Father. They have to be up and down at the hospital. Strengthen them, give them the energy that they need. Father, without you, Father, we cannot do nothing. But with you, all things are possible, Father. Help us to look to you.

0: you, Father, for man can our help. Our help come from the Lord, which made the heaven and the earth. Pray for Lord. You know, everybody preparing, Father, for everything. Papa, preparing for this, preparing for that. But one thing we are not preparing for when God calls upon us. Help us to live a life that is pleasing unto you. As the song said, this world is not our home. We are just a passing through. So many people are grieving at this present moment, loss of a loved one. Give them the courage and the strength to go through what they are going through right now. It's not easy for them, the people that are grieving, Father. Help us to prepare, Father. Preparing for the carnival, everybody out there enjoying this day. But we don't know the day, the time, the hour the Lord will call upon us, Father. Help us, Lord, Father, Lord Jesus. Continue to guide everyone and protect everyone. In the name of Jesus, I pray for the drivers on the road. Father, pray for protection and guidance as they drive each day on the road. Father, every time there's an accident, Father, they may take it easy on the road. The life they will save their own life, Father, Lord Jesus. Oh, Father, Lord, I pray for my prayer warriors. Continue to bless us, Father. Bless all our prayer warriors, you know, each and every one of them by name and by initial. All those who are praying each day, Father. Sister Maida, Sister Angelo, Beverly, and Jackie, everyone, all our prayer warriors, blessings upon all our elderly, Father, who are listening. Oh, Father, I pray that you touch them and anoint them, oh God. I just want to give you praise. I just want to give you thanks. I just want to give you glory. I pray for all family, all homes. Cover all homes, all families for precious blood. I pray for my family. I pray for my sister, Cynthia, that's not feeling too well. I pray that you'll remember she, that you'll touch her from the crown of her head to the sole of her feet, Father. Father, Father, thank you, Father, for the many blessings. Thank you for your grace. Thank you for your mercy, Father. I just want to thank you. I just want to praise you. I lay everyone at the foot of the cross this morning. Father, I just want to hallow your name this morning. And when time shall be no more, Lord, save us all in your kingdom. Those who were once going out to church and they have turned their backs upon you, they may come back to the Lord, because you know Jesus is coming very soon. He's at the door. Help the people, Lord, to have family prayer, family devotion, and come back to the Lord. So, because without the Lord, we are nowhere. Father, I just want to thank you, Lord. I just lay everything into your hand. Save us all. And I pray. I just want to thank you once again, and let the words of our mouth and the meditation of our heart be acceptable in thy sight. O Lord, our strength, our redeemer. In Jesus' name I pray. Amen and amen.
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your great love. As I wake up this morning, I go on my knees, full of tears, of joy, tears of praise, tears of thanksgiving. Thank you, Lord, for the gift of life.

0: Hello and welcome to another edition of Government Notebook with me, Kendall Eugene. Access to the Castries waterfront will be restored during carnival celebrations despite ongoing redevelopment work. Niva Logis tells us more.
1: The redevelopment of the Castries waterfront will pause temporarily this weekend to allow residents and visitors to enjoy one of Carnival's traditional gathering spaces. Deputy Prime Minister Honorable Dr. Ernest Tiller says construction barriers will be removed ahead of Carnival, even though the project has not yet been completed.
2: We will be removing the hoarding for the waterfront. It's not yet completed. We still have a lot of work to do to complete it. We're having some supply chain issues in terms of some of the finishings for there. So it would be removed to allow the public to enjoy the waterfront as they normally do. But once Carnival ends, we will reinstate the hoarding so we can complete the project.
1: Government says the completed waterfront redevelopment is expected to provide an enhanced public space for residents, visitors, and future national events. Reporting for the Government Information Service, I am Nival Ogist.
0: The Royal St. Lucia Police Force encourages the public to celebrate responsibly. Here again is Nival Ogist.
1: The Royal St. Lucia Police Force has activated its Carnival Security Plan ahead of Carnival 2026 with heightened security measures aimed at protecting residents and visitors throughout the celebrations. Acting Deputy Commissioner of Police Dr. Mashama Sili says the latest crime statistics show continued declines in several major crime categories, reflecting the combined efforts of law enforcement and the public.
3: With Carnival celebrations approaching, the Royal St. Lucia Police Force has activated its Carnival Security Plan to ensure residents and visitors can enjoy the festivities in a safe and secure environment. Officers will maintain a strong and visible presence throughout the island with increased foot and mobile patrols, traffic management operations, and strategic deployments along the parade routes, at major event venues, and in various communities. Dedicated response teams will also be positioned to respond quickly to incidents, while police operations will continue throughout the carnival period to deter criminal activity and maintain public order. The reductions we are seeing in several major crime categories show what can be achieved through the hard work of our officers and the continued support of you, the public. As we prepare to celebrate Carnival, I ask everyone to make safety a priority, respect one another, avoid confrontations, and make responsible decisions. If you choose to drink, do so responsibly. Look out for your family and friends and follow the directions of police officers and event officials. Our officers will be on duty throughout the celebrations to protect residents and visitors and to ensure everyone will enjoy Carnival safely.
1: The Royal St. Lucia Police Force is encouraging everyone to celebrate responsibly, cooperate with law enforcement, and help ensure Carnival 2026 is remembered for its music, creativity, culture, and safety. For the Government Information Service, I am Nival Ogist.
0: The Environmental Health Division urges vendors and patrons to prioritize food safety during the weekend festivities. Leslie Poyot has the details.
4: With increased food sales and a larger crowd expected during Carnival celebrations, the Ministry of Health says extra care must be taken in the preparation, handling, and purchasing of food. Environmental Health Officer Shuma Tuse explains why food safety is especially important during this period.
5: Carnival is one of St. Lucia's largest national events that attracts a lot of people across the island, regionally, and all over the world. And with that, you find a lot more persons are consuming food and purchasing foods. So you would have the vendors a larger quantity than they would normally. The risk of food contamination and foodborne illness will definitely increase.
4: To reduce the risk of foodborne illness, Tuse is advising consumers to carefully assess food vendors and ensure proper hygiene and safe food handling practices are being followed before making a purchase.
5: Be very observant. When purchasing foods from vendors, look for good personal hygiene, that your vendors are attired properly, they are clean, they are wearing the hair restraints, that they are free from excessive jewelry that could potentially contaminate food, the temporary set of the booth, roofs, the stalls, that they are clean, the surroundings are maintained, purchasing foods that are served hot and those that are to be cold, these temperatures are maintained.
4: The Environmental Health Division is also reminding food handlers that they must obtain a valid food handler's license from the department and ensure it is displayed prominently at their vending stations. Patrons are encouraged to wash their hands before eating and remain vigilant when purchasing foods. For the Government Information Service, I am Desley Poyet.
0: 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We will be back in a moment.
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0: Welcome back. The Ministry of Health is urging the public to protect their sexual health. Here is Nival Ogith with the story.
1: As carnival celebrations continue, the Ministry of Health, Wellness and Nutrition is urging revelers to make responsible sexual health a priority. The ministry is encouraging people attending carnival events to carry condoms and avoid risky sexual behaviors, including casual or unprotected sex, especially when alcohol or other substances may impair judgment. Senior Medical Officer for Infectious Diseases, Dr. Gail Gajada, says, sexual health is an essential part of overall health and well-being.
9: I want persons to think of safe sex like health. We hear about oral health, we hear about practicing good nutrition, we hear about heart health, skin health, eye health, you know, your mental health as well. So sexual health is an important part of your health. If you think there's something wrong, you become anxious, you want to get tested, you want to know what's going on. Things like HIV and syphilis, you can get tested for very quickly. 15 minutes, you can get your result. So when you think about safe sex, you're protecting yourself, but you're also protecting your partner as well. You may have one-off encounters, we understand that. Carry your condoms. Be proactive so that a situation happens, you have the protection available.
1: The ministry says making informed and responsible decisions during carnival can help protect individuals and their partners while contributing to a safer and healthier celebration for everyone. For the Government Information Service, I am Nival Ogist.
0: The Ministry of Civil Aviation has issued guidelines for those operating drones during the two-day parade of the bands. Desley Poyot has the details.
4: As St. Lucia prepares for Lucian Carnival 2026, including the parade of the bands on Monday and Tuesday, July 20th and 21st, the ministry responsible for civil aviation, in collaboration with the Carnival Planning and Management Committee, is reminding the public that unauthorized drone operations are prohibited near the George F. L. Charles Airport. The parade of bands follows the John Compton Highway, which is adjacent to the airport. To protect public safety and prevent disruptions to airport operations, all drone users are asked to observe the following regulations. Recreational drones are not permitted within the designated no-drone zone surrounding George F. L. Charles Airport and Huronora International Airport. Commercial drone flights within the no-drone zone require prior authorization from the ministry and are assessed on a case-by-case basis. For Lucian Carnival 2026, only the drone operator endorsed by the CPMC and authorized by the ministry has been approved to capture aerial footage of carnival events in Castries. Revelers, vendors, and spectators are urged to not operate unauthorized drones during carnival activities. Illegal drone operations pose a serious risk to aviation safety, endanger the public, and may disrupt airport operations. For the Government Information Service, I am Desley Poyot.
0: We now join Michael Gasper for today's Nouvelle au Créole.
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0: Merci Michael. And before I leave, here is a recap of the headlines. The Castries waterfront will reopen temporarily for public use during the carnival weekend. And the Royal St. Lucia Police Force has activated its carnival security plan for Lucian Carnival 2026. This has been 2026. This has been Government Notebook. I am Kendall Eugene. Thank you for listening.

It is now 6:31 a.m. in St. Lucia and the Eastern Caribbean. Good morning. Blessings and good morning to one and to all. Welcome to the Breakfast Club on Radio 100 Helen FM. My name is Vanetta, also known as Miss D. Miss V. Why did I forget my name this morning? That's so funny. My name is Vanetta, also known as Miss V. I'll be keeping you company until 11 a.m. this morning, yes. It's a beautifully rainy Friday morning, the 17th day of July 2026. Wherever you are listening to us in St. Lucia, around the Caribbean, and of course the diaspora, a bright and a beautiful good morning. I want to say thank you to Charlie for holding things down on Livis NBC. Have a fantastic Friday, Charlie. An early morning shout out to M844 Mr. Lane. Thank you for bringing me here very safely this morning. M91 from the Grosley Bus Stand. Thank you for bringing me to Castries very safely as well. To all of our beloved bus drivers, north, south, east, and west, already on the move in this rain to get us to our destinations safely. Good morning. Saying good morning to Mr. Cecile M163, Mr. Johnny M878, Mr. Henry M237, the ultimate hustler M266 Bolo. Good morning. The man Braggio M586, good morning to you. M272 1213 977 1108, all of the Cicero bus drivers, good morning. To the man Pra, it's been a little while, good morning to you, sir. And to the Grosley Day drivers, to the man Bear, Skelta, Alvin, Kirby, Sheldon, good morning. To the Grand Riviere drivers, good morning to you. Moshi, Babano, M1000, good morning. To the Bon Séjour Shuttles, Mr. Mike, Mr. Evans, Mr. De Riviere, good morning to you. To the man GT, M1100, 1288, 1304. Happy Friday, gentlemen. To the Lackleary drivers, Cool Runnings, Stoney, Coco, Mr. Danley, good morning to you. Rockwall Pave, Latok the Mon City Bus, Mr. Alvin Mandel, good morning. Lacquamengo Marigold, good morning. Jack Mel, Mr. McPhee, good morning to you. To the Mark Bexon drivers, Millet drivers, good morning. Denry Valley, all the Miku drivers, M310, Mr. Cole, Officer James, Mr. Kirby, all of the Viewfront drivers, good morning. Chozelle Saltibus, Ancillary Canneries, Labry and Soufre, everywhere in between, good morning to you. Saying good morning to Mama J, over in Dominica, happy Friday, Mommy. It's Miriam Daniel, good morning. Bye, and Miss Nikki. Miss Noretta, good morning, the Antoine family over in Graceview Fort. Happy Friday. At 6:45 a.m., I'll be bringing you the News 45 Major, complete with your weather report, so you can keep it locked for that. Welcome once again to the Breakfast Club. We sprinkle a little bit of everything on your breakfast plate, as we believe that breakfast is the most important meal of the day. So it's a fantastic Friday. We are inside of our strong beginning, what some people call the weekend. So let's kick things off in the right direction, giving thanks and praise for life. Open up your two eyes. That's two blessings right there. And in the midst of

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We have life, we have breath, and that is in itself a blessing. So let me serve you with your espresso shot for the morning. Give some thanks and praise. Let's go.

And we're not letting anybody steal our joy today. Blessing after blessing, nothing can hold us back. We gotta give praise to the Most High, right? And taking this one from positive, blessing after blessing. Before that, we heard from Sterling Roberts with Most High. So take that into your fantastic Friday. And have an excellent, strong beginning. Time for a short commercial break when we get back. The News 45 Major. Keep it locked.

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1: Are you sitting on your assets? 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Well, here's Beaumarchais to the rescue. 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

0: In the headlines, St. Lucia suffers its third major island-wide blackout of the year. Caribbean Exam Board axes coursework model over artificial intelligence fears. And Olympic champion Julian Alfred prepares for a high-stakes London showdown. Welcome to News 45 Major for Friday, the 17th of July, 2026. With details of the news, I am Vanessa Phillip. St. Lucia lost power island-wide Thursday morning in the third major outage this year. Seoul Power Company Lucilec says crews restored electricity within about 2 hours and are now investigating what went wrong. The outage struck just after 9 a.m. Thursday, cutting power across St. Lucia. Lucilec says restoration began by 9:45, with a full service back by 10:52, a gap of roughly 2 hours. The company says it's now conducting a standard post-incident review to determine the cause. This marks the third island-wide outage in 2026, following earlier failures in March and May. Lucilec says the March incident stemmed from a protection system malfunction at the cul-de-sac power plant, while a May's outage was tied to a breaker fault. Lucilec says it takes every outage seriously and is reviewing ways to strengthen the grid's reliability. The company has apologized to customers for the disruption and thanked the public for its patience during restoration. Sandy Beach vendors met with government officials Wednesday after facing a July 15th deadline to remove unauthorized structures or risk losing their licenses. Vendor Marcus Monrose thanked the public for its support and says he's hopeful the talks mark a turning point for the community.
1: Now, an update to a story we first brought you on Monday. Protest action averted at Sandy Beach. Sandy Beach vendors in Viewfort reportedly met with government officials on Wednesday, days after the National Conservation Authority ordered the removal of unauthorized structures from the beach by July 15th. Vendors said the ultimatum had put their livelihoods at risk, threatening license suspension for anyone who failed to comply. Following the meeting, vendor Marcus Monrose thanked the public and the press for their support during what he called a difficult time.
2: Yeah, we the vendors at Viewfort Sandy Beach would just like to thank HTS, news reporting team, for the support and for the service rendered, as well as St. Lucia, the public at large, and the wider community for the support that they gave us in this little time of difficulty. Different entities has gotten involved. The ministers right now have to sit down, the different ministers that's involved, health, tourism, and I hope that they could come to a quick resolution so we the vendors could forward this journey of vending at Sandy Beach.
1: Monroe says government officials are now involved in finding a solution and he's hopeful for a swift outcome.
2: Again, we thank you, the public, for coming out to support the different entities for hearing us out today. The meeting, I think, was wonderful. And had it had been done sooner, I don't think there would be a need for any of this thing to get to the level that it has gotten. But again, we have reason and we have sat with the different entities involved and we think that there is a better way forward from today. We thank you again.
1: The vendors say they are looking ahead with hope that Wednesday's talks will mark a turning point after days of uncertainty over their future at Sandy Beach.
0: St. Lucia's Julian Alfred returns to the track this Saturday in London. The Olympic 100-meter champion faces American star Gabby Thomas in the 200 meters. Alfred already beat Thomas once this season at last week's Monaco meet. That win keeps her unbeaten run alive heading into London. It also sets up a rematch fans are calling a can't miss. The London Diamond League airs Saturday, July 18th, with coverage reaching more than 170 countries worldwide. The Caribbean Examinations Council is scrapping its long-standing school-based assessment model for most subjects, replacing it with a closed book exam format after growing concerns over AI-generated work. Director of Operations Dr. Nicole Manning says the shift, set to roll out in phases starting 2027, aims to restore trust in what a CXC grade actually proves.
3: For decades, students across the region built part of their CXC grade through take-home projects known as SBAs. Now, artificial intelligence has forced the council's hand. Dr. Nicole Manning says the tools have made it too easy for students to submit work that isn't their own.
4: The important distinction is this. AI may assist preparation, but students' competence must be demonstrated under controlled examination conditions without the use of AI. When AI is used to produce an SBA that is submitted as a student's own original effort, we can no longer be certain whose work we are assessing. And when we cannot be certain of that, the integrity of the qualification itself is placed at risk.
3: Not every subject is affected. Hands-on courses like visual arts, music, and phys ed keep the SBA format since project work still shows something a written exam can't capture. But subjects like math, English, and Caribbean history are moving to a new closed book paper, one that gives students their topic a month in advance and allows notes in the exam room. The council says the change wasn't made without input. Nearly 2,400 educators across the region weighed in before the plan was approved.
4: We surveyed close to 2,400 educators across the region. Of these, 77% indicated support for this reform in CSEC and 76% in CAPE. The Caribbean education system has spoken and CXC has listened and continues to listen. And so now, this is the timeline for implementation of the reform of the CXC SBA. Noting that more than half of the respondents in favor of the reform recommended implementation as early as the 2027 examination session.
3: However, full rollout of CSEC subjects lands in 2028, with schools given a choice between the old and new formats during the transition year. Manning says the goal isn't to police students with detection software, but to protect what a certificate stands for.
4: I have said this to you before. Integrity is not about whether a machine can detect what you did. It is about who you choose to be. And finally, to parents, CXC exists to serve Caribbean families. Every decision we make begins with a commitment to ensure that the CXC certificate your child receives is worth exactly what it represents.
3: CXC says more guidance is coming for schools before the changes take hold, including webinars and support for local registrars across all 21 territories. Joachim Du Plessis, HTS Newsforce.
0: Continuing in regional news, the Court of Appeal in Trinidad and Tobago has ordered the immediate release of a prominent businessman and his wife from prison. Blue Waters founder Dominic Hadid and his wife Genevieve had spent 22 days in maximum security custody. Appellate judges have now varied their detention to strict home arrest at their West Moorings residence. Under the stringent emergency terms, the couple must be fitted with electronic tracking ankle monitors. They are required to surrender all passports, travel documents, and firearms to authorities. A total communication blackout has been imposed, banning any external contact without police authorization. The Hadids face immediate imprisonment if they breach any of these judicial conditions. And on to the international scene, the United States is severely tightening visa rules for international students. New regulations will cap student visas at a strict four-year limit. Higher education institutions will lose the authority to grant study extensions. Washington insists the policy prevents immigration abuse and strengthens national security. However, academic bodies warn The move will heavily disrupt advanced scientific research. Graduates will also face a shortened 30-day grace period to depart the country. The shift reflects a broader administrative push to restrict foreign enrollment. A White House teleprompter operator has been suspended following allegations of a highly unusual insider trading scheme. Gabriel Perez is accused of using advanced knowledge of presidential speeches to net nearly $100,000 on a prediction markets platform. The bets targeted specific words and phrases President Trump would use during major public addresses. Regulators intervened and froze the funds before any winnings could be withdrawn after the platform flagged the suspicious activity. The White House confirmed the staffer has been placed on unpaid leave and will not return. While a federal investigation is underway, prosecutors have reportedly declined to bring criminal charges. And now time for news on the weather.

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For today, Friday, the 17th of July, 2026, your forecaster, Glenn Antoine. Present weather at Rionora Airport is cloudy with showers nearby. Present temperature at Rionora Airport is 27 degrees Celsius or 81 degrees Fahrenheit. Last night's minimum temperature at Rionora Airport was 27 degrees Celsius or 81 degrees Fahrenheit. Relative humidity at Rionora Airport is 87%. Wind at Rionora Airport is blowing from the east-northeast at 15 miles per hour or 24 kilometers per hour. Rainfall in the 24-hour period that ended at 2 a.m. today at Rionora Airport, nil. Total rainfall for the month of July so far at Rionora Airport, 30.1 millimeters. Sunset today, 6:36 p.m. Sunrise tomorrow, 5:44 a.m. Forecast for St. Lucia valid for the next 24 hours. Winds will be blowing from the east near 16 miles per hour or 26 kilometers per hour. Weather, fair to partly cloudy skies with a few isolated showers. Marine forecast for seas in a 25-mile or 40-kilometer radius from St. Lucia. Tides for Castries Harbour, high at present, low at 12:01 p.m. Tides for Beaufort Bay, high at 6:38 a.m., low at 1:28 p.m. Seas moderate to locally rough with waves 5 to 8 feet or 1.5 to 2.4 meters. Small craft operators and sea bathers are advised to exercise caution due to above normal seas. Forecast for the Lesser Antilles, fair to partly cloudy skies with a few brief showers. Tropical weather outlook, light to moderate easterly winds and generally stable conditions are expected over the eastern Caribbean region during the next day or two. A tropical wave located over the eastern Atlantic is moving westward near 20 miles per hour or 31 kilometers per hour. Showers and thunderstorms associated with another tropical wave located southeast of the Cabo Verde Islands remain disorganized. Some slow development is possible during the day while the system moves generally west-northwestward at about 10 miles per hour or 17 kilometers per hour. By this weekend, the system is forecast to move into a less conducive environment and further development is not expected. This has been your 6 a.m. weather report. Your forecaster, Glenn Antoine.

0: And a recap of the headlines. St. Lucia suffers its third major island-wide blackout of the year. Caribbean Exam Board axes coursework model over artificial intelligence fears. And Olympic champion Julian Alfred prepares for a high-stakes London showdown. This has been News 45 Major for today, Friday, the 17th of July, 2026. I am Vanetta Phillip. We will be back after these messages.
1: I've been a plumber for 30 odd years. I've installed many pumps, and my experience with Pedrulo water pumps from Bryson Company is very satisfying. 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They are 100% Italian made compared to the others. They're very solid. It carries a 1-inch outlet and a heavy flow rate. Once the pump is installed correctly, you will get the maximum potential out of it.

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0: Machine, Arthur Allen, Sly, Imran Nerdy, Shemmy J, Sadil, Hollywood HP, Tally Boy, Bobo and Samo, DYP, and more. 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

It is now 14 minutes after the hour of 7 a.m. in St. Lucia and the Eastern Caribbean. 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This is Miss V, present and accounted for until 11 a.m. this morning. It's Carnival Friday, a fantastic Friday. We're getting you in the vibe for Carnival Monday and Tuesday. And we kick things off with Blaze with Soca Man. We went down to Imran Nerdy with Fine Wine. Taking this one from Arthur Allen, something called Beside You. Wanna say good morning to my WhatsApp family. Auntie Jackie, Miss Mari, Miss Madeline, good morning, Miss Leota, Kafu and Miss Unica, Jasmine, Miss Beverly, Miss Audrey, Techie in Viewfort, Satu, good morning, Queen, fantastic Friday to you, excellent, strong beginning. My USVI family, DJ Top Shotter, Mr. Rawl, big up, the man Ben, and all of our listeners over in the USVI. Good morning. Remember at 7:30 a.m. we have our last lap, Kaiso Corner, with the man Boots, brought to you by CIP. Don't forget, we will be live on Facebook, HTS Online, and Radio 100 LNFM's Facebook pages.

Yo, that girl Melissa, she a going mad.

Taking a double header there from KB Official. This one's called Scammer Gal Part 3 featuring Estee Blazing. And before that, you heard from him again with Hurricane Melissa. I'm forgetting DYP within the middle. Now 25 minutes after the hour of 7 a.m. Good morning.

taking this one from Ninja Dan. Hello. Something called Too Sweet. Hello. Before that, we heard from Tennyson John with Visa. Hey, it's now 7:30 a.m. Time for a short commercial break. When we get back, Kaiso Corner brought to you by Citizenship by Investment.

0: bonjour, bonjour, good morning, messieurs. Look at people that are not gone already for the last lap. Why? Yeah, bonjour, bonjour, good morning, morning, morning. Welcome, people. Yes, it's last lap. Yeah. I know all of you want to tell me all kinds of things, but yeah, this is the last lap. Okay, this is the last lap. So, morning to the St. Lucian Calypso family, Caribbean Calypso family, our diaspora. Good morning to you and our international family. Good morning, as usual. And pleasant good morning to my co-host, Miss V.
1: Good morning.
0: Are you ready for the last lap, Miss V? You have your costume, your thing.
1: Listen, I have my sneakers on.
0: Yes.
1: I ready to chip. I ready to do things.
0: Yes. But just remember, Ujago Moon. So be careful and what you have.
1: If you have on the scarf on. So
0: everything is covered nicely. You know, etc. Ujago Moon. Be careful, Miss G. Okay, all right. But people, before we just get into our little party, our little last lap jump up, there are a number of thank yous I have to say. You know, we'll not be able to say to everybody, but you all know that we want to say a big thank you to you for your support of the corner for 2026. Okay. Especially the loyal diaspora, man, our St. Lucian diaspora that has now spread all over the world. Minnesota, a special good morning to you. A special thank you from the heart of the Kaiso Corner, for your support from the very beginning right through the years. And 2026, no different. Miami. Toronto, morning. Thank you. Philadelphia, Pennsylvania, Texas. Wow. Yeah, that's all where we spread. Boy, this year, the corner. And in the Caribbean, oh man, Barbados was on point right through every day. London, thank you. Chicago.

0: Chicago came on board in a very strong way this year, and you're there with us every morning. Morning to you, Atlanta. Atlanta.
1: Don't forget Colorado Springs.
0: Colorado Springs. Yeah. All right, sorry, Colorado Springs.
1: Good morning.
0: Yeah. You know, and apologies to all those that we have grown so big and so wide, you know, we wouldn't be able to see everybody this. The USVI. You know, especially as John Gotti was up with us this year, boy, USVI came on board in a strong way, and they're still there. There's Brooklyn, Queens, the Bronx, New Jersey, you know, New York. New York has been there. So, yeah, the diaspora, thank you for making the corner what it was in 2026. Again, you know, and locally, well, I should say, my first thank you should have been to, Boots's wife, Christine. That's the first and strongest support. You know, I ensure that Boots was on the corner every morning, you know, thank you, you know, and, well, Boots's family, Boots's entire family, you may not have seen them, you know, I heard one or two of them, but boy, the support of the corner. So a big thank you to you. And one or two individuals I need to mention. Let me say, I'm not picking out, you know, from all of you, everybody on the corner, man. You made the corner what it was, you know. But you see Ricky LaForce? Bye, Ricky. Special thank you to you, despite your picong and your always throwing blue, you're always acting like a referee, you know, as though Infantino pay you a little something to come here and cause confusion in the world, you know. Yeah, but we're not going there. We're not going right now, you know. Infantino pay a lot of people to do a lot of things, you know, and you always play referee boy, but we thank you for your support of the corner. Ember Charles, you know, our veteran Calypsonian like AG Simpson, your support on the corner. Hey, boy, we reconnected with the Sleeping Serpent. You all remember the Sleeping Serpent? Yes, man, the Sleeping Serpent has been on the corner big time in 2026, man. Serpent, thank you. And I don't care what you all say, but I want to thank Mr. LeClery, man. Wow. People can say what they want about you, Mr. LeClery, but you are an example of loyalty, my brother. Loyalty, man. Loyalty. You always come on the corner, you know, with discipline, you know, and new vibes, original vision, you know, and values, you know, that you put out. No, man, Mr. LeClery, thank you, man. We wish you the best and strength to continue communicating with the nation in your own inimitable way, man. I hope that the wind continues to blow for you, you know, and you remain as cool and easy as the wind blows, man. Mr. Hall, Isai Hall. Boy, despite the fact that you're taking so many years to put out that Calypso handbook, boy, you have been there with the handbook, with the contents of the handbook. Anyway, I'm publishing it, you know, I'm publishing it vocally. You know, on the corner, we thank you, man. We thank you. And you continue. And beyond the Calypso season and so on, you are one who continued the work, you know, of ensuring the sustainability and survival of our Calypso art form. Boy, on the corner, thanks you. Don't talk about Mallet. Erstein? Is that how we pronounce the name? Erstein or Erstein?
2: Erstein Hammer, Mallet Hammer Edwards. Erstein Mallet Hammer Edwards. Boy, we thank you. And that's a personal thank you, sir, to you, you know, for your support on the corner.
0: But we'll get back to you, you know. Miss Vihal, boy, Mallet sent something there for me.
1: Oh, gosh.
0: Oh, Jesus.
1: I love you. Know,
0: but boy, Mallet,
1: I don't even
0: boy,
1: know what it is. I love you.
0: With all our gratitude to you, I will read it, boy, despite how long it is.
1: Oh, God.
0: Mallet, we want to have a party this morning, and you have me, want me to read. But I will. Mallet, just hold on, you know. I will. My thank you to South Tent and the Calypso Tents, man, management and members of all the tents, man. By South Calypso Tent, by morning to y'all, and the work that you've been doing to ensure that the Calypso is alive, you know, in half of the country, you know, that we may tend to forget, you know, and by continue, please, South Calypso Tent, KPT, keep, you have kept people talking, you know, you kept people talking, and you have been on the corner, supporting the corner, a big thank you to you, in particular, TC Brown, and Shanga Pro. You know, you and your work and your documentation work, without that documenting work, boy, we might not have had a corner, you know. We might not have had a corner. So keep it up, my brother. TOT, Chalo, and the TOT. Boy. There's so much we can say about Chalo and the TOT. But a lot more will be said, because this is a anniversary year, 45 years, boy, and we're celebrating. So there's a lot more to come. But Chalo from the corner, thanks for the contribution to the corner, you know. And fire on.
2: Well, we already talk about Mallet, huh?
0: We have already, yes. But the tent, Piper and the rest, my brothers and sisters, continue. More strength. And thank you from the corner. Ten Pinas, priests and them, and endless new Pinas around the place, smaller Pinas, they're doing all kind of little things, despite your troublesomeness and so. But thank you to y'all, you know. Thank you to what y'all have contributed to Kaiso this year, and y'all are still, and y'all are still there. And on the corner, yeah, let me see if I can remember some of our guests who came there, who came, and graced us with their presence, you know. Popey, Claude Popey, Paul, you know, chairman of the CMMMC. Popey has been supporting the corner, man, and there's a genuine support, despite the Pekong and so on. Popey, We appreciate you and the work, you, the CMMC, you know, and the CPMC too. And the CPMC, pass on our gratitude to everybody involved. Linus Herrell, man, what an informative little session we had with Linus Herrell, boy, looking at judging generally and looking at the art form and so on. Linus, boy, continued, more strength to you. Ho Black, Hobi is not with a jail, you, eh? The corner freed you up. You came on the corner and you were freed up, you know, and you want to apologize, you know, because it looked like they sent you, they put you back in Calypso jail, my brother. Wow. Hobi, I mean nothing, you know, Calypso jail? Yeah, holding down the Herb Black? No, man. No, boy. Herbie, the corner celebrates you. And you please know that Herb Black is free and liberated and rules on the Kaiso corner. You are the people's champion on the Kaiso corner. You came and showed that on the corner, man. And we thank you. John Gotti, yes, you missed your appointment on the corner. It was a particular appointment for you. You had to miss it, but we thank you, because you did support in all kinds of ways. Thank you. Dr. Beat, man. Hi, Dr. Beat. Thank you. Ms. V, could you say thank you to Dr. Beat for me, please?
1: Thank you, Doc. Yeah. Thank you.
0: Yes, yes, Doc. I suspect you'll
1: thank
0: appreciate,
1: you.
0: You appreciate that voice more than
2: this one that's coming at you there.
0: But thanks, man. Thanks, the Beat. In fact, the entire HTS crew for contribution to us here. The CDF, the FRC, Folk Research Center, M. Button. Well, we already shout out M. Button, the FRC. You know, the Ministry of Culture, I've been there with us, you know. Yeah. The musicians, wow. The musicians, support. Let me stop that, you see, because it looks like I will have to say thank you to the whole world all over, you know, for ensuring that the corner was what it was like this year, informing, introducing people to our St. Lucian, our wonderful Calypso culture, its diversity, its richness, its language and cultural richness, you know, and what it has to contribute to the world in terms of communication and messaging and values and so on the corner. Oh, there'll be too many. Say thank you too, you know. So I want to stop this, but just to show how gracious we are and how appreciative we are of the loyalty of Erstein Hummel Edwards on the corner for 2026. Let me just read. But I don't know if my tongue will be able to say all of what Hummel put there. But there is it. Here it goes, people. Bear us on the we are on the corner, of course, and it's lime with lime, you know, and all voices are free up on the corner. The directors and managers of the Fire Warn organization, take this golden opportunity to loudly express most esteemed gratitude to its harmonious group of Calypsonians, soca artists, writers, arrangers, to take that band of professional musicians and excellent background vocalists for all together making sure that the tent enjoyed yet another successful year. But Yama, you and that language thing, boy, English language. Yama, you didn't listen to T.C. Brown.
1: But why put you in the fix?
0: English could sing you, you know, Yama. Okay, let's continue.
2: More specifically, though, tremendous applause and a particular regal thank you must be extended to Her Royal Highness, Queen Reddy, a.k.a. Nahoma John Baptist, for seeing to it in grand style that the Calypso monarchy remains situated within the confines of the Firewarn headquarters for the third consecutive year.
0: That is true, eh? Hammer, yeah. Oh boy, Firewarn. Well, yeah, congratulations, Firewarn, man. We have already said that.
2: But none of the above could have materialized without the support of the good and gracious government of St. Lucia, the particular generous support of our sponsors, the CMMC and the CPMC. At the same time, we say all praises to Radio 100 with its Skysaw Corner. Yes, can I read that again? At the same time, we say all praises to Radio 100 with its Kaiso Corner and to Radio Caribbean International with its Vaval Central as they persisted tirelessly in promoting the art form. Last but by no means least, we express most heartfelt gratitude to that large population of Calypso and Soca lovers who consistently made their glorious presence felt at all of our performances. Love to all, from the management of the Firewarn Calypso and Soca Tent.
1: You need some water, Boots? I think you need some water,
0: More than a water, a hammer that pong me like that. That water, hammer just poked me there, but I hope we did justice.
1: Oh my
0: the
1: God.
0: Hammer.
1: Mr. Hammer, thank you so much.
0: Thank you for that.
1: Most appreciated.
0: Thanks a lot, you know, and give our gratitude to your helper too, my brother, the help. Okay. All right. Okay. Thank you. All right. So let's stop it there, you know, and let's get to party, because that's what all of you all came out for, not so. All right, party time. And what we want to do is have a good last laugh. Yes, we have to. The corner, yes, it has to be a last laugh. The corner has to close, you know, because the highway, you know, moving to the highway, you know, and the corner might be a little obstruction to what's coming on the highway, you know, on the highway, you know. Yeah, you remember, once upon a time, tonight would have been the beginning of our really attention to our calypso, you know, once upon a time, you know. Yes, man, panorama would have been tonight, you know, calypso would have been, the corner would have been opening, right, you know, things were, but no, sorry, something else is opening, the highway, man, the highway is taking over, climate change, and you're on the corner trying to fight climate change, no, the climate has changed. That climate has changed, you know. This neutral colors y'all have on the corner, no. We coloring it red tonight. Yes, no, neutral colors. What? Think colors, you know, the white, black, blue, and gold. No, it's red. No, and that's what, and you know, and it's coming a big way on the highway. Move out of the way, you know. So, for our own safety, Calypso, understand, you know, that the climate is changing, the color is changing, you know, tonight, you know, and the king is coming. The king is coming. If it is your little puppy show, old master, no, in St. Lucia, no, man. So we need to make way for the king, people. Yeah, King Marshall is coming. Yeah, King Marshall is coming to show us what real calypso is like. So people, yeah, we have to think, you know, but despite what they say, we're taking our last lap, eh? That's what we do. We're taking our last lap to show you all that the sweet calypso music is still there for us. It's like us that want to little that chip down the road. It's like us that can't bend as much as they want us to bend and overturn and climb up a wall and so on. You know, we can only chip, you know, and mine a little bit, you know, and Ramaji and Dingoli and things. Yes. Okay, so we're still there, and we still have the music that will make people. So let's have a little last lap, you know, and just make all of them that coming up and coming from wherever they're coming from, all over the world, they come in and take over our thing, you know, and they say they're coming for them to party, you know, not for them to see us. They're not coming to see us, man. They're coming to party. We're going to do a party, you know. So let's make way. Let's make way for them, you know. So in those last few hours we have, let's dance, you know. Let's have a last laugh, people, and let's enjoy ourselves together, smiles and happiness, and okay. So let's start with a little warm up, you know. Let's chip. Okay, so whatever you're doing now, drop it and get up and chip, you know, wake up the children. And let me chip with a mighty tick. Yes, Miss V, we ready?
3: We ready.
0: All right, so let us chip with some sweet music from St. Lucia.

0: So how that feeling?
1: I'm not chipping thing. I'm not seeing Boots giving me signal. Huh? Hey, I chip in Boots. I was focused on my chipping.
0: How you mean, Gaza? So how that feeling? Doesn't that feel good? You know they try and stop that. They try and stop us from chipping. You know they say that couldn't even make us groove. But that didn't make it in the end. That didn't make it through. That chip in that little group, you know, that must be something they have against us, man. And they had to stop us. That didn't make people groove. That, what I played there? Oh, Jesus Christ. Anyway, but we're still there chipping. This is our last lap. We're chipping. We're showing you all that we're still there chipping. And we can still chip. Thanks, mighty Taker One. Yeah. So, all right. And so what about our sweet road march music? Our traditional calypso, you know, up-tempo pumping calypso that used to give up our road march, you know? Right now, road march now is... No, man. Yeah. So let's pull out some of the music that can give us our good old traditional road match, you know, and let's chip last lap. Let's chip to our road match calypsos, man. Must be Queen. Drop Queen by Casey. Let Casey take the mic and send us down the road.

0: Sweet man, brass. You know what I want to say there? Blow.
1: Oh my it's God. Sweet.
0: Wow, yes, we have that music there in the Calypso, yeah, Carnival, you know, but you're going to hate on the highway. Yes, the highway that opening up tonight, you know, the highway that gonna, you're not going to hear that. Yeah, so we might as well take the last lap here, one. Yeah, if you all didn't know, we have it. Yeah, isn't that road match material? Led by our brass, our Calypso. My God, man. And you can imagine a pan playing that. Yeah, Diamond Street lost that, coming down the road. Fantastic. And you coming down the road. That's, let me do that.
1: Boss, what was the name of the carnival band that only had steel pan?
0: But
1: what's the name of the guys?
0: There was once upon a time... we had our steel bands used to have carnival bands, you know. The steel
1: The
0: Diamond Steel had a carnival band.
1: Okay,
0: you know?
1: I didn't know.
0: Oh, yes. That's Turks. Turks with Roddy Walcott and them.
1: Mm-hmm.
0: Roddy Walcott and them was steel band. They had a nice steel band. And Turks carnival band was around that steel band.
1: Mm-hmm.
0: I grew up in Pavé.
1: Mm-hmm.
0: Pavé, we had a steel band there, Pepe and them had a steel band there.
1: Okay.
0: The steel band had the carnival band.
1: Okay.
0: You know? So we had fan size, and steel bands had the carnival band around the carnival band.
1: Yeah.
0: Oh, yes, man.
1: I remember being like a little girl. I remember being a little girl and watching Carnival on the road. And what's their names?
0: Yeah.
1: It used to be a band.
0: But even in more recent times, you know, they have some steel bands that just came out.
1: All men's
0: come
1: band
0: on the road.
1: On the road.
0: Like Baccarat, them fellas had a steel band, and that steel band was for the road, you know.
1: Okay.
0: That steel band came off from the road. Diamond Steel and them were big, and they went beyond the carnival and beyond the road and so on into other areas in the hotel.
1: Well, I didn't know about that one.
0: Community steel bands that came out just for the carnival, you know, come out on the road to give people sweet.
1: Interesting. I'm still looking for the name of the band I'm talking about.
0: The one you're talking about?
1: Yeah.
0: Okay.
1: It was all gentlemen, and they had, and it was, maybe it was Diamond City, but I remember seeing that.
0: Okay.
1: They used to, I can't remember the name of the band. Maybe one of our listeners can tell me.
0: Yeah, there are a number of steel bands that were just
1: came out for the carnival, for the road. The late Mighty Pele always used to be on the road with them.
0: Pele used to be with Tux, of course. Pele used to be with Roddy Walcott and them, you know.
1: There was a band, and they used to, like every a year, they would have these, the different, like, sailor kind of costumes kind of vibe. I just cannot remember the name of the band.
0: Well, don't forget Cozy Guzzlers.
1: That's the name of the band.
0: Well, Cozy Guzzlers are still, because they're a carnival band,
1: a traditional carnival band.
0: And they paid attention to having the traditional carnival music behind them, which is Cozy Guzzlers.
1: Cozy Guzzlers
0: was not a steel band. Cozy Guzzlers was a carnival band.
1: Yeah, that's what I remember.
0: But they had steel band behind them.
1: And I enjoyed them very much.
0: Look, I forget them. All men. They were all men.
1: All men.
0: Yeah. And Cozy Guzzlers. Cozy Guzzlers. Then after endless years, boy, fellas start calling
1: them. One or two women started to be
0: there. They started calling them fellas all kind of things.
1: Yeah.
0: Maybe the song, that fella from the South then sing this year is the kind of thing they were telling them, stop bullying. So the fella started getting vexed. So they bring one or two women in the band.
1: Yeah, I remember that.
0: And they say that is when the band start breaking up. When the women come in the band. Sorry, Ward.
1: Oh,
0: but that is a little secret behind our archived our archive secrets. Yes, man. Oh, Cozy Guzzlers. Wow.
1: Yeah, I remember Cozy Guzzlers very well. I look forward to seeing you know,
0: them Cozy Guzzlers. I can still see Sergis with his little his glass in Cozy Guzzlers. And his sealer. Yeah, and they always played all kind of sealers. Every year,
1: they had a man that had what they calling it again? The old school, the posy, you know,
0: a po,
1: had a big one too. And used to fool that from
0: what's his name? May that still continue? What is it? Anol,
1: yeah, I feel like
0: Anol still, Anol, big Anol, the brother. That's what Mate and his po, as an institution in our carnival, you know, Mate and his po. Mate, his poor, his big belly.
1: Yes.
0: Yes. He belly making it.
1: You need to stop that. But you see what you caused me.
0: That's a last lap. It's last right. Lap we have it. It's fun. Last lap. Last lap. God. Let's go. That's what you're missing, you know, on the highway. You know.
1: And boots. Right now, you have
0: paint everything red. Give me a break. All of these.
1: You have a message there, Boots, that says, remember, Sweet Shave has never missed one day of the corner.
0: Oh, Sweet Shave. Oh, sorry, my brother. But Sweet Shave, I did call my... Sweet Shave, you didn't have Miami? You didn't have... Yeah. And Sweet Shave, yes, my brother. You personally, thank you for your loyal support. Kegri Sweet Shave Alfred.
1: Mm-hmm.
0: That Sweet Shave, your whole family, you know, wherever they are. Your whole family been on the corner. Those that are here, those that are in Toronto, those that are... Your whole family on the corner, you know, Sweet Shave. But boy, a special thank you to you and your support and your encouragement over the years. Up to yesterday, Sweet Shave, you send and tell me... I haven't even confirmed it yet, you know, the passing of, again, one of our musicians, our folk musicians, Norman Charlemagne. You know?
1: I did see a Norman Charlemagne, Sweet Shave. Yes.
0: From your hand, I'm right here in St. Lucia, you know. Sweet Shave, yes, you've been right there, my brother. You've been right there. You've been right there. Yeah, and we say thank you to you. Let's go. Well, Sweet Shave, you remember where we used to bury Vava? You know, have our last... not in Fulasho? And Shitali? Yes, my brother used to go there on Ash Wednesday, you know. Ash Wednesday, we only giving ashes in church. We passing by, you know, and having our last nap. We passing by the church, you know. And right after people take ashes, some of them coming and join the Baba. And we go in and bury that Baba by full Asho, you know, and plant it. And that's where we put it. Planting the... So from Fulasho, so let's bring Fulasho, let's bring rhythm and tempo from Fulasho back into our last lap, man, and let's jump it up. Yeah, this is rhythm and tempo from Fulasho. My brothers, enjoy the last lap with them. Vision.

0: Y'all thought we don't have road match material in the Kaiso? Why? We don't have material in the... Yeah. It's y'all that not taking it. It's y'all that not playing it. It's y'all that not bringing it out, you know? And Phil is only mash up this, mash up that, that can make road match in St. Lucia today. Well, maybe that's it. Yeah, climate change. I'm telling us climate change. The climate has changed, you know?
1: Boots.
0: Yes?
1: Yeah, you say that the climate change. Boots, we're due for a commercial break. Let's take our commercial break, please.
0: Well, I was just going to make the people do something nice and special.
1: You know, when you come back.
0: When I come back?
1: Yes. You're not giving the people a kind of peacock. When you come back, you will give the people the pleasure of being. We need to take our break. So, we'll be right back.

So, welcome back, people. Welcome back. Yes, y'all enjoying it, eh? Yeah. It's a little last lap on the corner with good old traditional road match calypso music. And we have a lot of it. Yes, we still have it in our car. So, although it's seeming like we don't, yes, we have it. And yeah, right here on the corner, yeah. You see, but it can't go on the highway tonight. It can't go, you know, from the time the corner close. Remember, the corner will be closed, people, you know, and be law-abiding, okay? We don't have enough numbers, you know, for that music to go. We're not attracting enough numbers. It's about the numbers. It's not about the music. It's not about our culture. It's about the numbers we can attract and go there. So we don't have enough numbers to go up there for all the people in the world that coming down for them to see the numbers rather than for them to experience our music. So please, people, the corner will be closing this morning. So enjoy this little last lap. This little, oh dear, Hammer, you at it again. Okay, Hammer, just a thought. Hammer, behave yourself. Sorry, behave yourself. Okay, Hammer, your note from the Fire One Calypso tent has been read. Okay. Yes, has been read. And this was not a frivolous approach. Now, behave yourself. Behave yourself. Yeah. Yeah. On the corner, we have thanked everybody on behalf of the Fire One Calypso tent, Hammer. Okay. And we have thanked you too. All right. Bye-bye. Hey, so let's go. People, and Hammer, you too, this is for you too. People, let's do something special. Look around you, you know. If you look, your cat, your pet. Do you have a cat around you? A cat? Yes. Pick it up, you know, and jump and enjoy yourself with it. Yes, Hammer. Yeah, pick up the cat, Hammer. Pick up, if you have a cat, a kitty. A kitty. Yeah, pick up the kitty. Kick up the kitty, you know, and get mad over the kitty. Okay, get mad with the kitty. That's the kitty. Show the kitty how much you appreciate the kitty. Let's go in the party. Come, Miss V. Make them dance with the kitty. Get mad over the kitty.

0: to manage. That was a special one, Hammer. Hammer, did you enjoy?
1: That was fun.
0: Yeah, Hammer, did you enjoy jumping up in the kitty?
1: Now, you see, when you see you interfere with Hammer, Miss V,
0: Hammer pong me on my head for so long. Hammer my head. I still give Hammer thank you. It pumped us so long. Because I read the English language. Oh, the English language wants to be read. It is frivolous. Frivolous? Yeah? Can't the English language be frivolous too? It's only our Creole that's... No. Very serious, Hammer. So enjoy the jump with the kitty. Enjoy your jump with the kitty. And... Because put the soca on fire on him. Let's put some soca on fire on him. Yes.
1: Uh-huh.
0: Fire on the soca. Enjoy yourself. Let's go.

0: seat back. That was from the fire on Calypso Tentilo. Bring fire in our soca this morning, man. People like that sound is... That is sounding sweet. This is sounding sweet, man. Prosper. Our good old road match tunes was jumping up to it. All of that music was in our Kaiso this year, you know, and all of that music was there this year. So let me think it, man. Yeah, let me continue our last lap on Miss V. This morning, this morning, like, I heard you play something by Blaze.
1: Yes.
0: And I was coming in this morning, boy, and that sounds so sweet. And wow, Miss V, run that now, man. Soca Man?
1: Yeah, Soca Man.
0: That's fit that in our last lap, jump up this morning. Blaze, take it away, Blaze. Take it away, man. Make us jump and make us enjoy sweet soca.

0: I think that's for that's a special for the tribe of 12, you know.
1: Oh, yes.
0: The tribe of 12, you know. Continue. Don't go in the people thing with your madras and so, you know. If you go, in fact, if you go in the people thing, keep your madras dancing and so on. Don't go and put thing that have all your bam bam exposed and think like that, you know. Maintain your 12. Ujaguamun, otherwise you get some big balamin will come and dig your dash in.
2: Boots. Yeah. People might accuse you of being frivolous. They will accuse you of being
1: frivolous.
2: I'm not being frivolous.
1: Balamin digging dash in, all kind of thing.
2: Messages. Yeah.
1: We miss you.
0: Yeah, people. Miss V.
1: Hi.
0: Yeah, I know our time, boy, we are almost at our time, boy, we are almost at our end already of the party. You see how short the party is?

0: Let's take this one.
1: There is a caller.
0: Yes, there why? Is. I why? Told you they were why? Waiting for. Good morning, caller. You are live on the air.
1: Good morning.
2: Listen, this morning I want to take on three of your callers throughout the week, right?
1: Yes.
2: One of them made a statement about the runner up, one of the runner ups. His song was "Bringing Down Black Man."
1: Okay.
2: Bring down black man, and you think that he shouldn't have place.
1: No, but
2: because he said black man not coming together. But hey,
1: but we dealt with that.
2: That's nothing criteria.
1: Yeah.
2: That's nothing criteria.
1: Yeah. Yeah. Okay. Yeah,
2: that's not the criteria.
1: Agreed.
2: Okay. And another one, talk about Creole and Calypso, and they should have more Creole and Calypso, and that should be the judges should be taking that in mind. That is still not on the criteria.
1: No.
2: And if you want to put Creole in the criteria, you'll have a problem. Too much Creole. You know?
1: Well, I don't understand. Okay. Well, that one, I don't understand what you're saying, because I don't think we had any...
2: You're not the callers that said that. I'm just making remarks.
1: Yeah. No, your remarks, but I'm just trying to understand your remarks, because I think what we should
2: but
1: be telling...
2: He's saying that the Calypso didn't have enough Creole, or the person that won, or the person that won the run-up didn't have enough Creole in their songs.
1: Okay.
2: Yeah. And number three, the other one yesterday said about positivity in Calypso, not enough positive songs, and they wanted...
1: But
2: listen, if you feel that they didn't have enough positive song, write a song.
1: Okay.
2: Sing a song.
1: Okay.
2: You know what I mean?
1: All right.
2: And everybody, every song or every artist come out in their way. They want style, they want fashion.
1: All right.
2: You know,
1: thank
2: you. So you kind of blame people and every song I thought I heard this year had enough positive lyrics.
1: Thank you, my brother. Anything, any message for the corner? Kaiso, did you enjoy the corner this year? The Kaiso corner?
2: Well, yes, I did. And we need the corner a little more. Cause, I mean, the carnival didn't finish it. So the corner should have been longer.
1: Well, Carnival ain't finished yet. So why is it are we not going to hear our Calypso over the weekend?
2: We need a corner to guide us and to put us in a straight line. We need a corner.
1: Yes, but the corner might interfere with the highway. You know, the highway is coming.
2: Not like me. It has been positive all the way.
1: Okay. Thank you, sir. Thank you, my brother.
2: No problem.
1: Thanks for your call.
0: Thank you for calling.
1: Okay.
0: All right. Okay. The people was waiting for you, Boots. We have another call.
1: Boots, yeah.
0: Good morning, caller. You are live on the air.
3: Good morning, Boots. How are you?
1: Good morning. I'm not bad, my brother.
3: Good morning, Miss V. How are you?
0: Good morning. I'm good. Thank you.
3: Okay. Don't let Boots get to you. Let me tell you. First thing.
1: Yes.
3: Boots, we need a day after. After the road match, I think we need a short day after.
1: You mean you want us to tea with Aval?
3: Yes. And that's what you're missing. You're announcing it, but you ain't doing it.
1: But we have a last lap.
3: You was going to get your A+, but I give you an E. The show is wonderful. I mean, you have good assistant. And she know her peanuts, which is good.
1: Wow. She know her what?
3: She know her peanuts.
1: Peanuts.
3: She know her stuff. Okay. Yeah, she know her stuff.
1: Okay.
3: And the Tilburn from Riverside Wood was Jamonix. I paid for it.
1: Okay.
0: Jamonix. Okay.
1: Okay.
3: Yeah, man, that was fun. But let me say thank you to all the Calypsonians, from the children to the adults.
1: Okay.
3: And Boots, I was privileged to do the preliminaries to the Calypso finals.
1: Okay.
3: And the people who criticize him, at least come to one tent.
1: At least.
3: At this, invest a $25 into Calypso.
1: And that's not an investment, man. That's a small change. You just pay, invest. Yeah. That's investment, man. You don't see the CIP. You know, when you talk about investment, how much are, how many hundred and thousand?
3: All the people that complain in Boots, they're not coming to the tent, you know.
1: Yeah.
3: They're regurgitating what people see.
1: Yeah.
3: Because every year you hit, when it turns out, they don't have Kaiso. But when you see quarterfinals and semifinals, which they refuse to complain, but none of them take out a little more and say, let me go and support. We're asking for your support. Make it better.
1: Okay.
3: But today, we had music this year, God, Boots. Every year you wonder where we're going. But there was music, there was cultural music and fusion. We had it.
1: Yeah.
3: We had it.
1: Definitely.
3: We had it.
1: I agree.
3: And

0: I'm thanking all the tense leaders, all the people who give out all the time, to all the Panorama people. You know my panting. I must say this year we miss holiday.
1: Oh,
0: we're burying him next week Thursday, people.
1: Next week Thursday is the funeral.
0: Next week Thursday.
1: Thanks for that.
0: Thanks to the corner for, you know, the in-depth and the, you know, the structure, the way it's structured.
1: Yeah.
0: You know, it's not no quarrel or anything. It's just good, in-depth reviews, and I appreciate that. And I know a lot of people, we look forward to it, but we want to bury Baba. And I'm asking management to give us one Baba Berry show. No, next week, one show.
1: Okay.
0: You know? Okay. Give us that one show. And okay, then we say bye-bye.
1: Yeah, well, if it's Baba we bury in that, it will have to be on the Wednesday.
0: Yes. We bury Baba. We will know the results.
1: Yeah.
0: We'll know who win Panorama. We'll know who win Road March. Because yeah, right now, Road March is structured, eh?
1: Yeah. But you know, you're raising something, that, but we don't have the time to think it, you know. But if we're burying Vaval on Wednesday, what exactly we are burying? Because once upon a time, the Vaval I knew once upon a time was a spirit, spirit that came out, a bacchanal spirit that came out with mayhem and thing and so on in the midst. And then we buried that. But right now, our whole carnival, our Lucian carnival is now, they're calling it Vaval. Our carnival is Vaval. I don't know. You know?
0: The people who behind it, every time I heard a theme, I remember your comrade. Nothing sweeter than that.
1: Yeah.
0: A conversation, and that word came out. Nothing sweeter than that.
1: Yes.
0: And I just, so I sit back and I say yes.
1: Yeah.
0: Beautiful.
1: Yeah.
0: And next year gone. And next year of solid music.
1: Yeah.
0: And all the late nights that people put out.
1: Yeah.
0: The musicians and them, and we have talent. We full of talent in this country, but we need to invest. What, you know, I always ask the people, what made Burning Flames famous? Not the other Caribbean islands, Antiguans were buying Burning Flame music, genuine support. So it made them famous. So you see?
1: Charity starts from home.
0: Like I'm watching DYP. DYP started, and now DYP is a brand, and people still complaining.
1: Yeah.
0: You know? So let's go out, let's support. We have 2 more days of our culture. People clean carnival, good carnival, and all the best. Means you can, when you knock off, if you can early Monday, you can bring boots down, all boots on.
1: Bye-bye. You see where you're going
0: over,
1: there? Bye-bye.
0: Over, I'm off where?
2: Thank you, Koala.
1: Okay. Yeah, Miss V, we still have time to make people sing a little bit?
2: Yes, we have time to make people sing a little bit.
1: Well, I suspect the phone's still on us. Let's make people sing a little bit.
2: Yes.
1: Although we might annoy one or two with what they're singing, but this is a sing along, you know, as we come to the end of our last lap. It's a last lap, so if we all sing together, you know, that would be nice. I hope all of you know the lyrics that we are going to sing. We won the battle, cease the war. Flags are flying over St. Jude's door. Yeah, you all know these lyrics? Yeah, well, we're going to sing that together, you know, and talk to the government. It's time to deliver St. Jude's Hospital. Let's jump around, let's jump and chant around the boots and tell PJP and the government of St. Lucia, it's time to deliver St. Jude's Hospital. Run it, Miss V.

0: is over. The writing's on the wall. It's time to deliver, Saint Jesus. Yes, people, that's how we come to the end of the road. The end of the road on the corner, you know. And at the end, right there at the end, we want to salute. We want to salute our limers on the corner for 2026. We want to salute all our Calypso creatives, our Calypsonians, our artists, performers, writers, producers, promoters, organizers, our prize winners, our MCs. We haven't saluted our MCs enough, man. Izai, Mr. Legacy. Oh boy, Chocolate showed up, showed her face early and just disappeared, you know. MC on the stage, there was a young boy who showed his face. All our MCs, man, we want to salute you, you know, salute all our fans on the corner, you know. And my biggest salute this morning is to my co-host, Miss V. As one of the callers, Hood, you did it good this year, man. It was a pleasure, Miss V.
1: I had a lot of fun. Thank you so much. I always enjoy the corner.
0: And me too.
1: I always enjoy the corner, and I always learn a lot.
0: And
1: that's one of the things I enjoy.
0: Yeah, so
1: I learn a lot.
0: So now, yes, we are about to leave the corner, you know, and let everybody move on to the highway, you know. And as you all go on to the highway, please, especially the majority of you who are lying on the corner, remember, on the highway there, there's a set of mad people coming down, you know, that they, you know, mad people, and they're coming from all over, not just here, you know. They're coming from some corners of the world, you know, that, because that's what it is about. This what's going on the highway is, it's been done for them more than anything else. And for I need to be myself, but anyway, but my caution was to all of you in the highway, especially the majority of you who are Ujagwamun, be careful as you go out there into the madness. There's a lot of bad people coming down there, and they will do anything just so. Yeah, they will do anything just so. You might not understand how people get like that and so on, but yeah. So you have to be careful. You have to be careful, you know, if you go out there, you know. And yes, hello, if the people tell you, that they're going to color you red, my brother and sister, you know, go get to the program, man. If you go in there, color me red, or stay away from me. But if you go in there, man, you know, expect to be colored red, man. This is what it is, man. The climate has changed, you know. So don't stay, go in the people thing and go and play like you're fighting. You're fighting the red, you know, because what they will say is, even if you're crying, you're lying. That's what they're going to tell you. Even if you're crying, you're lying. Nobody not going to believe you. Even if you're crying, you're lying. And if you see it, you know. you will, when you go on the highway there, you will see a wall that they call it the Bam Bam Wall, you know. And even though you'll see things open up at the top of that Bam Bam Wall up there, just tell them you're not kissing no $$ today. Don't go kissing anything that open up there for you all. No. Maintain your dignity, you know. And enjoy yourself and salute, you know. Show them that you have your discipline. Salute. Yes, people. Thank you for making the corner what it was this year.
1: So the listeners on the radio have no idea how much I'm laughing. I'm just muting myself. What's happening this morning? Where are we, Johnny?
0: It's close. We're closing the corner, Miss V.
1: Oh, man.
0: We are closing the corner.
1: And we have to let the people know at some point if we're going to really tear it apart or not. We'll let the people know. But yeah. You are closing the corner today.
0: Well, this seems to be a popular request. And as one of the callers said that they spoke to management.
1: Yeah, well, he's asking management. So management will let us know
0: if we are
1: allowed to Tewe Vaval on Wednesday, okay?
0: So if you all can wake up on Wednesday morning at 7:30.
1: Yes.
0: Okay.
1: You will know if we will be Tewe Vaval, okay?
0: Vaval.
1: Yes.
0: We will Tewe the Vaval. Okay? And that's the only way. If we cannot Tewe the Vaval on the Wednesday, then we just have to let the Vaval loose and let the Vaval dominate, take over the place. Okay? So thank you, everybody. I hope you all enjoyed our little last lap this morning. And just join with me and let us salute the Calypso fraternity, the Carnival fraternity, you know, for the support and making the Calypso, the Kaiso corner, you know, what it was in 2026. Bye-bye.
1: Bye,
0: see
1: everybody.
0: Y'all. Next year, see the Evle. Oh, if possible, see y'all on maybe on Wednesday to Tewe the Vava. Merci. Bye-bye. So stand up with me now and let's salute. We go straight onto the highway and join the madness and salute military and move. Let's go.

This has been Kaisu Corner for today, Friday, the 17th of July, 2026. And the man Boots and yours truly, Miss V. It's our last lap show today, but we'll let you know if we will be tailing Vaval on Wednesday. God willing. I want to say thank you to everyone who made this possible. Our sponsor, CIP, Citizenship by Investment. And all of our guests, all of the Calypsonians, Kaiso Tents, we salute you. It's now 6 minutes to the hour of 9 a.m. We'll be taking a commercial break. And we do apologize for the unavailability of Let's Talk Law at the top of the hour. We do wish Ms. Barnard and Mr. George a safe carnival weekend. Carnival strong beginning. We're going to see if we can bring you your Creole word for the day. I know many of you look forward to that. 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But this is The Breakfast Club, Radio 100 Helen FM. Keep it locked.

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1: Hello, I'm Joachim Duplessis. Welcome to the HTS ePoll. It's your opportunity to weigh in on the most pressing issues of the day. Now to our new discussion. Recent social media reports from the past week have highlighted safety issues for women in St. Lucia. In one incident, a young mother was unsuspectedly groped from behind with impunity by a group of cackling young men in public. In another, a young woman was punched in the face at a street party for refusing to dance. These cases show a pattern where declining an advance leads to immediate physical violence. Under Section 115 and Section 356 of the St. Lucia Criminal Code, these actions are explicitly classified as criminal offenses carrying penalties of up to 3 years in prison. However, the recurring nature of these assaults has raised serious questions about the enforcement of these laws. The community is now openly debating whether the current legal framework provides a strong enough deterrent against street harassment. So we ask, do you think St. Lucia's laws and police are doing enough to protect women from street harassment in public spaces? Remember, our ePoll team is always on the go to get your responses as well. Watch the HTS News Force from 7 p.m. for the results and a new discussion.
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And your Creole word for today is the word dole. Dole. D-O-L-E. And Syntecrit on the E. A verb which means to trim. Example of the word used in a sentence with this meaning. Otoa te twongo. Note nipu dole asui. The post was too thick and we had to trim it. Your bonus Creole word for today is the word don. Don. D-O-N, no accent. A noun which means gift. Example of the word used in a sentence of this meaning. C'est un don bon Dieu bon moyen. It's a gift that God gave me. Recap of your Creole word for today, the word dole. D-O-L-E, accent secret on the E, a verb which means to trim. Your bonus Creole word for today, the word don. D-O-N, no accent, a noun which means gift. I want to say thank you for joining me for the Creole word for the day, brought to you by Carrasco and Son. Serving St. Lucia for over 100 years. Saying good morning to the management and staff of Carrasco and Son. It's now 6 minutes after the hour of 9 a.m. As we said, we do apologize for the unavailability of Let's Talk Law. We do wish Mr. Andy George and Ms. Veronica Barnard a safe weekend, enjoyable as well. But this is the Breakfast Club on Radio 100 Helen FM. It's Carnival Friday, fantastic Friday. So we're getting you ready for the road. I know many of you came back home this week. Welcome back to St. Lucia. For our visitors who've never been to St. Lucia before but came down for Carnival, welcome, welcome to the Helen of the West Indies. Welcome to Lucian Carnival 2020.

singing this one from Benji. Bring the bucket. Saying good morning to Sandy. 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
0: Before that, we heard from Bobo and Samo, Tension with Actimo. I'm forgetting Sly with Rage. Now 22 minutes after the hour of 9 a.m. Good morning. Everybody.

And you just heard from Bronx Matter and Dove Too Funny with Mad People. Yvonne, and we heard from Sir Lancelot with Just So. Taking this one from Tally Boy, Sidil, Bum Bum Whistle. Get ready to take a short commercial break. It's now 28 minutes after the hour of 9 a.m. Keep it locked. This is the Breakfast Club, Radio 100.

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physical violence. Under Section 115 and Section 356 of the St. Lucia Criminal Code, these actions are explicitly classified as criminal offenses carrying penalties of up to 3 years in prison. However, the recurring nature of these assaults has raised serious questions about the enforcement of these laws. The community is now openly debating whether the current legal framework provides a strong enough deterrent against street harassment. So we ask, do you think St. Lucia's laws and police are doing enough to protect women from street harassment in public spaces? Remember, our e-poll team is always on the go to get your responses as well. Watch the HTS News Force from 7 p.m. for the results and a new discussion.

It's now 19 minutes to the hour of 10 a.m. Taking this one from Mika, Step Out. Before that, we from Twazi, Stop It, Stacy. Not forgetting Ricky T. Now kissing A-S-S. A $$, right? Shake it, make your back bend. It's Carnival Friday, a fantastic Friday. Fake it, back, yeah. On the Breakfast Club, Radio 100 Helen FM.

It's now 11 minutes to the hour of 10 a.m. Yes, so I wrote it on your bestie. And we heard from Arthur Allen with Work on Pause and a double header from Imran Nerdy. You just heard Choosing Me, and this one's called Feelings. I know.

taking this one from Yogan and Lolani. Can't let you go. Before that, we heard from Keisha K. I'm a groovy queen. We're done. It's now 2 minutes to the hour of 10 a.m. We're getting ready to take a short commercial break. When we get back, right back into the music. This is the Breakfast Club, Radio 100, High FM.

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now 9 minutes after the hour of 10 a.m. Taking us on from Shemmy J, Everything. And we had a double header from the Bessie Bar Rhythm, Wildfire with Carnival Romance, and of course Ezra the Fun Machine with Bessie Bar. Taking us on from Shemmy J, as I said. And if you're celebrating a birthday today, happy and blessed birthday to you. If you're celebrating an anniversary, happy anniversary to you and yours. And birthday greetings going out to Miss Barbara Kaday. Happy and blessed birthday to you. Coming from your friend, Queen Satu. And birthday greetings going out to Father Albert.

get you ready for the road. Taking this one from Arthur Allen. Don't overthink it. Before that, we went from Devon with Momentum. Arthur again with Picture Perfect. And a double header. From Imran Nerdy. Better opening and flavor. Now 27 minutes after the hour of 10 a.m. Good.

0: singing this one from Imran Nerdy, Vinny. It's now 10:30 a.m. We're going to be taking our final commercial break. When we get back, end things on a high note. This is the Breakfast Club Radio 100 on FM.
1: I said, my baby, yeah. Watch the fun, Vinny, Babu, Deba, Nerdy,
2: 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Minor Productions.

0: 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Yes, that's HTSONLINE, one word. 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

A decline in an advance leads to immediate physical violence. Under Section 115 and Section 356 of the St. Lucia Criminal Code, these actions are explicitly classified as criminal offenses carrying penalties of up to 3 years in prison. However, the recurring nature of these assaults has raised serious questions about the enforcement of these laws. The community is now openly debating whether the current legal framework provides a strong enough deterrent against street harassment. So we ask, do you think St. Lucia's laws and police are doing enough to protect women from street harassment in public spaces? Remember, our e-poll team is always on the go to get your responses as well. Watch the HTS News Force from 7 p.m. for the results and a new discussion.

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Hey yo, it's me Benji, and you're listening to Miss V on The Breakfast Club, Radio 100, Helen FM.

Just now, 20 minutes to the hour of 11 a.m. We had a triple threat there from the Goodie Pack Rhythm. La Pana with Pillow Talk. Daniel Dubois with Goodie Pack. And you're listening to Selector Chris with No Permission. I'm at the top of the hour. I'm making way for DJ Mindtech, the musical pilot. He'll be bringing you through the perfect mix. It's Carnival weekend, Carnival Friday. Also a fantastic Friday on the Breakfast Club.

And who would have thought we would have had so much music? Illusion Carnival 2026, right? Let me give you the rundown. And we heard from Shammy J with Even If She Crying. Sly with Captain. Keisha K with Hot Already. Manchas with Fully Charged. Invasion Band and Imran Nerdy with Move Mess. Taking this one from Oriah, not going.

singing this one from Mika. Something called Loud. We get it loud. It's now 11 a.m. in St. Lucia and the Eastern Caribbean. Guess what? It's time for me to take my leave. I'm leaving you in the capable hands of the musical pilot himself, DJ Mindtech. He'll be bringing you through the perfect mix from now until 3 p.m. And from 3 p.m. we do have Dr. Beat coming in for On The Beat. Hey, you're in good hands on this Carnival Friday. Had a lot of fun with you on The Breakfast Club this morning from 6:30 a.m. And many thanks to Boots for stopping by for Kaiso Corner. Remember, we will let you know if we're going to be Tewey in Vaval on Wednesday. I'll be back with you, God willing, tomorrow morning. Yes. 10 a.m. for Connection Saturday, 100% St. Lucian music. And you can bet your top and bottom dollar we'll be in the carnival mood as well. And in the meantime, in between time, my name is Vanetta, also known as Miss V. Wishing you a blessed and fantastic Friday. Excellent, strong beginning. For those of you attending Color Me Red tonight, have fun, be safe. Please, please do not drink and drive. Be kind to one another, be safe on the outside. Please be careful on the island's roads. And to avoid traffic, leave where you have to leave early so you can arrive early. This is Ms. V signing out.

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Now, I just had to add my non-returns, and that was it. 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

0: Hello, I'm Joachim Duplessis. Welcome to the HTS E-Poll. It's your opportunity to weigh in on the most pressing issues of the day. Now to our new discussion. Recent social media reports from the past week have highlighted safety issues for women in St. Lucia. In one incident, a young mother was unsuspectedly groped from behind with impunity by a group of cackling young men in public. In another, a young woman was punched in the face at a street party for refusing to dance. These cases show a pattern where declining an advance leads to immediate physical violence. Under Section 115 and Section 356 of the St. Lucia Criminal Code, these actions are explicitly classified as criminal offenses carrying penalties of up to 3 years in prison. However, the recurring nature of these assaults has raised serious questions about the enforcement of these laws. The community is now openly debating whether the current legal framework provides a strong enough deterrent against street harassment. So we ask, do you think St. Lucia's laws and police are doing enough to protect women from street harassment in public spaces? Remember, our e-poll team is always on the go to get your responses as well. Watch the HTS News Force from 7 p.m. for the results and a new discussion.
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Fabulous and fantastic Friday morning. It's now 11 minutes. It's now 9 minutes after the hour of 11 in St. Lucia and the rest of the Eastern Caribbean. I'd like to welcome you to the Midday Mix, the perfect mix for today, Friday. A fantastic Friday, Carnival Friday here in St. Lucia. It's the 17th day in the month of July 2026. We're just 3 days away. I hope that you're having a wonderful start to your Friday so far. Get into that mood. That Friday vibes. TGIF. Thank God it's Friday. Stress free or free on Friday. However you want to put it, but thank God it's Friday today. Yes, no matter where you're locked in, whether near or far. Hey, thank you for making us your choice, your form of company. 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Internationally, regionally, or even locally. Much love. And of course, before I proceed, let us say a special good morning to our very own Vanetta Miss V. Thank you for the serving of the Breakfast Club for today, Friday, and the entire week. 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And of course, I wish you all the best for the remainder of our day today. And as you could join us on Monday, God's willing, which is also going to be live tomorrow, Connection Saturday, right here on Radio 100.

And so if you've been checked in since morning or you're just checking in, hey, just on time, welcome aboard. Seatbelt, relax, fasten those seatbelts. 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Carnival Friday. Put you in that carnival mood. Hey, so if you're locked in over on your J-O-B, I do say good morning. Good morning to management and staff of the various business houses locked in, public or private. Wishing you all a safe and productive Friday.

And of course, hope you all enjoyed the Kaiso Corner for today. The man Kennedy Booth Samuel. And on this long carnival weekend, you could join him on Wednesday, God's willing, for the final edition of the Kaiso Corner right on Radio 100 Helen FM. All the Kaiso fans, Kaiso lovers, all the musicians on the outside making a contribution. But this year is the carnival season. Ain't nothing sweeter than that. The hottest festival for the summer.

Hey, ladies, a special good morning to Miss Henrietta over in Bancartel. She is locked in on It's a Beautiful Friday today. And of course, excellence from beginnings. Thank you for making us your choice. Welcoming us for your day today. I hope that you have a fantastic Friday.

Productive Friday. It's Mario Van Cicero. Bonjour, bonjour. Excellence from beginnings. Hope that you have a positive start to your Friday today. Get the most man and family. Man Michel. And my brother Large Up same way. TGIF. It's Friday today. Blessings to the family. Itasa. Excellence from beginning to you all.

0: It's Carnival Friday. Why not start the party early? Take this one from Imran Nerdy. This is something called Start the Party. 28 minutes now, moving up to the hour of 12. And the party is officially open.
1: Start the party.
0: Hey, just join in. Tell a friend to tell a friend, lock it in on this Friday.

He has been switching up and we cruise along on it's a fantastic Carnival Friday. Hey, 19 minutes moving up to the hour of 12 in St. Lucia and the rest of the Eastern Caribbean. Once again, you're locked into the midday mix. The perfect mix. And the musical pala DJ Mindtech, of course, taking on mine of yours on a musical journey. Yeah. Hope that you're enjoying your journey so far. And as we journey together, just continue keeping it locked in. And let's have an amazing, and also fantastic Friday today. And of course, coming up shortly, we have the 11:45 News Major. And that's going to be live on HTS Television, Radio 100, Helen FM. And also catch us live on the Facebook platform, HTS Online. So in the meantime, between time, they just keep those seatbelts fastened.

Are you in a joyful mood on this Friday? After a long, overwhelming week. It's stress-free and free on Friday. 2023 don't come play with nothing, no one spoiled.

carnival. St. Lucia appoints first child rights ambassadors. And the CXC scrubs its school-based assessment model, citing growing concerns over AI misuse. These stories and more.

St. Lucia. Red Friday is coming. Friday, July 17th, Darren Sammy Cricket Ground goes absolutely red. And we're bringing the biggest soca lineup this carnival. Color Me Red, the encore, featuring the king of soca,

0: Also featuring the full force of St. Lucia. 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
2: 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Join us live on Facebook at HTS Online with the details of the news. I am Gina Filippi. The Ministry of Health is urging the public to be alert to the dangers of new psychoactive substances, NPS, during the carnival season. The Substance Abuse Advisory Council Secretariat is warning that drugs such as Molly and ecstasy can cause serious health complications, including shortness of breath, confusion, and severe anxiety, and is advising anyone experiencing these symptoms to seek immediate medical attention.
3: As we enter the heights of this year's carnival festivities, we at the Ministry of Health encourage all partygoers, revelers, and all participating in this year's festivities to remain safe. As you and your crew enjoy the festivities, we ask that you remain vigilant with your drinks and stay alert for those around you. We have noted over the past few days reports from medical practitioners, first responders, and emergency room physicians of individuals presenting with concerning symptoms, including difficulty breathing, confusion, anxiety. And these point to the possibility of exposure or use of substances that can induce these behaviors. If you notice any of those symptoms, whether with a member of your crew or with yourself, it's important to seek immediate medical attention at one of our nearest facilities. In addition, at most of those national events will be a medical station at which such services can also be sought.
2: Coordinator at the Secretariat, Natasha Lloyd Felix, is encouraging revelers to watch out for each other and prioritize safety throughout carnival celebrations.
3: We ask that all try their best to keep their crew close and keep their crew safe, and to ensure that you reduce the risk of your drinks being tampered with and being exposed to any sort of spiking by any individual. We ask that over the next few days, whilst you enjoy this year's festivities, you make safety a priority to make good memories this carnival season.
2: Abuse Advisory Council Secretariat, Natasha Lloyd Felix. 20 young people have been appointed as St. Lucia's first child rights ambassadors, creating a new platform for children to help shape policies and programs that affect their safety, well-being, and development. The initiative is designed to strengthen youth participation and ensure children's perspectives are reflected in national child protection efforts. We get the details in this dispatch.
4: Every child, every right, every opportunity. St. Lucia has appointed its first cohort of child rights ambassadors, building on a national agenda to strengthen how the views and experiences of children are reflected in policies and services affecting their safety, well-being, and development. A first for St. Lucia, the Child Rights Ambassador Program provides to children a clearer, more direct pathway for their concerns to be heard, understood, and taken into account by child protection agencies and stakeholder institutions. The program was introduced by the Government of St. Lucia at the inaugural National Child Rights Symposium held on July 1st and is being implemented by the Department of Equity, Social Justice, Gender, and Older Persons in collaboration with UNICEF. It supports St. Lucia's commitment under the United Nations Convention on the Rights of the Child to respect children's right to express their views and to have those views considered in matters affecting them.
5: If we do not protect our children, we call the future. Do you think or do you foresee us having a future? Not at all. Therefore, we are committed to that kind of protection for you. As we convene, I encourage every child and young person to be a part of this conversation. It makes absolutely no sense to speak about you and you are not a part of the conversation.
4: The 20 ambassadors representing districts from across the island will begin engaging with children and young people in their schools and communities. Their role includes raising awareness of child rights, listening to the concerns of peers, and bringing those perspectives into discussions on child protection, education, health, justice, and social services. Ambassadors were selected from student nominees following an open invitation extended to all schools. Recognizing distance, which affected full participation by schools in the southern districts during the first round, a follow-up phase will facilitate greater involvement. In preparation for their responsibilities, the ambassadors completed a five-day training from July 6th to 10th in child rights, leadership, advocacy, and communication with practical sessions in photography and visual storytelling. UNICEF Partnership and Advocacy Officer Joan Toll emphasized the training as an essential part of equipping the ambassadors to represent their peers responsibly, communicate concerns clearly, and point to both progress and gaps in the systems designed to protect children.
6: Photography is a powerful way to stand up for your rights. 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Your photos can highlight things that are working well and draw attention to areas where improvements are needed, helping to ensure that your voices are heard and your experiences are valued.
4: The 2026 National Child Rights Symposium was held under the theme, Every Right, Every Child, Every Opportunity.
2: This is News 45 Major. When we come back, the CXC scraps its school-based assessment model. Stay with the broadcast.

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Bryce office staff and their trained Pedrolo installation technician took care of all my concerns. Assistance was prompt when I needed it. Today, I stand a proud owner of the Pedrolo Future

0: Welcome back. The Caribbean Examinations Council is scrapping its long-standing school-based assessment model for most subjects, replacing it with a closed-book exam format after growing concerns over AI-generated work. Director of Operations Dr. Nicole Manning says the shift, set to roll out in phases starting in 2027, aims to restore trust in what a CXC grade actually proves.
1: For decades, students across the region built part of their CXC grade through take-home projects known as SBAs. Now, artificial intelligence has forced the council's hand. Dr. Nicole Manning says the tools have made it too easy for students to submit work that isn't their own.
2: The important distinction is this: AI may assist preparation, but students' competence must be demonstrated under controlled examination conditions without the use of AI. When AI is used to produce an SBA that is submitted as a student's own original effort, we can no longer be certain whose work we are assessing. And when we cannot be certain of that, the integrity of the qualification itself is placed at risk.
1: Not every subject is affected. Hands-on courses like visual arts, music, and phys ed keep the SBA format, since project work still shows something a written exam can't capture. But subjects like math, English, and Caribbean history are moving to a new closed book paper, one that gives students their topic a month in advance and allows notes in the exam room. The council says the change wasn't made without input. Nearly 2,400 educators across the region weighed in before the plan was approved.
2: We surveyed close to 2,400 educators across the region. Of these, 77% indicated support for this reform in CSEC and 76% in K. The Caribbean education system has spoken, and CXC has listened and continues to listen. And so now, this is the timeline for implementation of the reform of the CXC SBA. Noting that more than half of the respondents in favor of the reform recommended implementation as early as the 2027 examination session.
1: However, full rollout of CSEC subjects lands in 2028, with schools given a choice between the old and new formats during the transition year. Manning says the goal isn't to police students with detection software, but to protect what a certificate stands for.
2: I have said this to you before. Integrity is not about whether a machine can detect what you did. It is about who you choose to be. And finally, to parents, CXC exists to serve Caribbean families. Every decision we make begins with a commitment to ensure that the CXC certificate your child receives is worth exactly what it represents.
1: CXC says more guidance is coming for schools before the changes take hold, including webinars and support for local registrars across all 21 territories. Joachim Du Plessis, HTS News Force.
0: Sandy Beach vendors met with government officials Wednesday after facing a July 15th deadline to remove unauthorized structures or risk losing their licenses. Vendor Marcus Monrose thanked the public for its support and says he's hopeful the talks mark a turning point for the community.
3: An update to a story we first brought you on Monday. Protest action averted at Sandy Beach. Sandy Beach vendors in Viewfort reportedly met with government officials on Wednesday, days after the National Conservation Authority ordered the removal of unauthorized structures from the beach by July 15th. Vendors said the ultimatum put their livelihoods at risk, threatening license suspension for anyone who failed to comply. Following the meeting, vendor Marcus Monrose thanked the public and the press for their support during what he called a difficult time.
4: Yeah, we the vendors at Viewfort Sandy Beach would just like to thank HTS news reporting team for the support and for the service rendered, as well as St. Lucia, the public at large, and the wider community for the support that they gave us in this little time of difficulty. different entities has gotten involved. The ministers right now have to sit down, the different ministers that's involved, health, tourism, and I hope that they could come to a quick resolution so we the vendors could forward this journey of vending at Sandy Beach.
3: Monroe says government officials are now involved in finding a solution and he's hopeful for a swift outcome.
4: Again, we thank you, the public, for coming out to support the different entities for hearing us out today. The meeting, I think, was wonderful. And had it had been done sooner, I don't think there would be a need for any of this thing to get to the level that it has gotten. But again, we have risen and we have sat with the different entities involved. And we think that there is a better way forward from today. We thank you again.
3: The vendors say they are looking ahead with hope that Wednesday's talks will mark a turning point after days of uncertainty over their future at Sandy Beach.
0: Well, that's where we leave you this afternoon, but before we do, let's recap the headlines. The health ministry warns of psychoactive drugs ahead of carnival. St. Lucia appoints first child rights ambassadors. And the TXC scrubs a school-based model assessment, citing growing concerns over

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From all of us here, I am Gina Filippi, wishing you a safe and productive day. 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

And this has been your News 45 Major for today, Friday, the 17th of July, 2026, right here on Radio 100 Helen FM. It's now 10 minutes after the hour 12 in St. Lucia and the rest of the Eastern Caribbean. With you for a commercial break, more music and vibes after these messages. Keep it locked in.

0: 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Yes, that's HTSONLINE, one word. 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

It's with now 18 minutes after the hour of 12 in Saint Lucia and the rest of the Eastern Caribbean. Once again, locked into the midday mix, the perfect mix, fantastic Fridays. Radio 100 Helen FM. But it's a carnival Friday. Hope that you're enjoying your Friday so far. Lunchtime segment. So if you're having a lunch at this point in time, hey, do enjoy. Get back into that productive mood. Let's enjoy the remainder of the Friday. But before we do so, we're taking this customer service advisory here from the St. Lucia Electricity Services Limited, Lucilac. But wishes to advise customers and the public that its customer service office in Viewfort, Rodney Bay and Desiree Avenue in Sans Souci will be closed to the public on Carnival Monday, July 20th and Carnival Tuesday, July 21st. Normal business will resume on Wednesday, July 22nd at 8 a.m. However, during this closure, customers may call the automated account inquiry service line at 457-4433 for their account balances. Also, you're able to access other Lucilac services by using the virtual service desk at www.lucilac.com. However, responses on their service virtual desk and My Account platforms will be delayed due to staff unavailability. Also, the management of Lucilac regrets any inconvenience that this closure may cause and wishes all revelers a safe and enjoyable carnival.

So as the music and vibes continues on, it's a Friday. Take this one from Sly, and this one is called Long Live. And of course, coming up at 12:30, we have the 12 noon weather report for today. That's brought to you by the Sunshamet office, right here on Radio 100 Helen FM. Right after, we have a Kaiser recap for today, Friday. So let's squeeze in a few more selections before we head into our commercial break and also our 12 noon weather report. Especially good afternoon to Tamara over at Classic Unders. Bridge Street Castries, happy Friday. And also management and staff over at Clinic Decor High Street Castries. And also Rodney Bay Grosley. Happy Friday to all. And it's Audrey over in the CDC apartments. Wishing you all the best on your Friday today. Not forgetting Beverly over at Sam Chicken Van. Also the man Andre. Also Ed Charlemagne and the Charlemagne family, and also the Gabriel family over in CCRO, and of course Joselle.

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Yes, that's HTSONLINE, one word. 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

Yeah, so we now have 28 minutes moving up to the hour of 1 in St. Lucia and the rest of the Eastern Caribbean, and it's now time for the 12 noon weather report for today, Friday, the 17th of July, 2026, right here on Radio 100 Helen FM. And the 12 noon weather report is brought to you by the St. Lucia Met Office and your forecast for today, Lucius Frederick. It says that the current weather at Uranora Airport is partly cloudy and also hazy, and also the current weather at George F.L. Charles Airport is also partly cloudy and hazy. Current temperature at Uranora Airport is at 30 degrees Celsius or 86 degrees Fahrenheit. Last night's minimum temperature at Uranora Airport was at 27 degrees Celsius or 81 degrees Fahrenheit. Relative humidity at Uranora Airport is at 70%, and if that, the winds at Uranora Airport is blowing from the east at 13 miles per hour or 20 kilometers per hour. Rainfall in the 24-hour period that ended at 8 a.m. today, with the total rainfall being recorded at Uranora Airport, total of 1.4 millimeters of rain, and at George F.L. Charles Airport, total of 2.4 millimeters of rain. Total rainfall for the month of July so far being recorded at Uranora Airport, total of 31.5 millimeters of rain, and at George F.L. Charles Airport, total of 68.4 millimeters of rain.

Yeah, the Thai Soccer trees have been low at present and will be high again at 6:28 p.m. Tides for Viewfort Bay will be low at 1:28 p.m. and will be high again at 7:35 p.m. Sea is going to be moderate to locally rough with waves 5 to 8 feet or 1.5 to 2.4 meters. Small craft operators and sea bathers are advised to exercise caution due to above normal seas. Also, the forecast for the Lesser Antilles is going to be fair to partly cloudy skies with a few brief showers. Finally, with the tropical weather outlook, it says a moderate to brisk easterly winds are expected over the eastern Caribbean region during the next few days. Also, patches of low-level clouds drifting along with this wind flow will produce a few brief showers over the region during the next 24 hours. Also, a tropical wave located over the central Atlantic is moving westward near 20 miles per hour. Once again, a tropical wave located over the central Atlantic is moving westward near 20 miles per hour or 31 kilometers per hour. Also, showers and thunderstorms associated with another tropical wave located southeast of the Cabo Verde Islands remains disorganized. Some slow development is possible during the next day whilst the system moves generally west-northwestward near 10 miles per hour or 17 kilometers per hour. By this weekend, this system is forecasted to move into a less conducive environment and further development is not expected. And this has been your 12 noon weather report for today, Friday, the 17th of July, 2026, right here on Radio 100 Helen FM. Once again, the 12 noon weather report is brought to you by the Solution Met office and your forecaster for today, Lucius Frederick. It's now 23 minutes, moving up to the hour of 1 in Zenusha and the rest of the Eastern Caribbean. We now due for a commercial break. More music and vibes coming your way. Coming up next, we have Kaiso Recap for today, Friday. Keep it locked in.

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1: St. Lucia, Red Friday is coming. 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

Arthur Allen, Sly, Imran Nerdy, Shemmy J, Sadil, Hollywood HP, Tally Boy, Bobo and Samo, DYP, and more. 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Friday, July 17th. Don't miss it!

Miss Mary says she has a wait in the Kaiser recap segment. One of her favorite segments on the Perfect Mix. Hey, happy Friday, Miss Mary. Excellence from beginnings.

Okay, so we heard from The Educator doing something called Day Glow. Now we're taking this one from Anwar. Another day at the office. Okay, so recap. Friday vibes. 11 minutes moving up to the hour of one.

office. Another day at the office. Take this one here from Anwar. Kaiso recap Friday vibes. For the Kaiso fans, Kaiso lovers on the outside. It's your segment.

So now we're taking this one in from John Gotti. And this one is called My Proposal. 3 minutes moving up to the hour of one. Perfect mix. Fantastic Fridays. Guys, so recap.

It's now 1 p.m. in St. Lucia and the rest of the Eastern Caribbean. As part of Kaiser recap for today, yeah. Take this one from John Gotti, My Proposal. I love you, my

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Machine, Arthur Allen, Sly, Imran Nerdy, Shemmy J, Sadil, Hollywood HP, Tally Boy, Bobo and Samo, DYP, and more. 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Don't miss it!

Hey, taking this one in from Heaty Lance. This is something called You Good. Hey, well, it's now 2 p.m. in St. Lucia and the rest of the Eastern Caribbean. And as we make our way to our destination on this fantastic Friday afternoon. Of course, just continue keeping it locked in. And coming about the top of the hour.

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And then shout out and say a special good afternoon to Auntie Jackie. She's locked in on this Friday afternoon. Also the staff over at the Service Flourish Preschool. Happy Friday today. Again, if you're locked in over on the JOB, glad you're having a safe and productive day so far. And you're just anticipating that clock out time. You just better patience. Put in that work. And let's make the best. Let's make the Friday fantastic. Carnival Friday. What's the vibes? What's the motive?

Hello, I'm Joachim DuPlessis. Welcome to the HTS E-Poll. It's your opportunity to weigh in on the most pressing issues of the day. Now to our new discussion. Recent social media reports from the past week have highlighted safety issues for women in St. Lucia. In one incident, a young mother was unsuspectedly groped from behind with impunity by a group of cackling young men in public. In another, a young woman was punched in the face at a street party for refusing to dance. These cases show a pattern where declining an advance leads to immediate physical violence. Under Section 115 and Section 356 of the St. Lucia Criminal Code, these actions are explicitly classified as criminal offenses carrying penalties of up to 3 years in prison. However, the recurring nature of these assaults has raised serious questions about the enforcement of these laws. The community is now openly debating whether the current legal framework provides a strong enough deterrent against street harassment. So we ask, do you think St. Lucia's laws and police are doing enough to protect women from street harassment in public spaces? Remember, our e-poll team is always on the go to get your responses as well. Watch the HTS News Force from 7 p.m. for the results and a new discussion.

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1: 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I've installed many pumps, and my experience with Pedulo water pumps from Bryson Company is very satisfying. I have installed the future jet pumps and the submersible, and I can tell you that these pumps are very strong, very good and reliable. They are 100% Italian made compared to the others. They're very solid. It carries a 1-inch outlet and a heavy flow rate. Once the pump are installed correctly, you will get the maximum potential out of it.

on this fantastic Friday afternoon. We've now 18 minutes moving up to the hour 3. Take this one in from Imran Nerdy. And this one is called Vini.

Yeah, we're just living life on this a beautiful and fantastic Friday afternoon. So if you're enjoying your day so far, hey, just continue keeping it locked in. On this Carnival Friday afternoon, just bringing in the vibes, putting in that mood, putting in that spirit, that Carnival spirit. However, we have arrived at our destination, and unfortunately, this is where I gotta make my exit. It's been a pleasure. Of course, entertaining you on the outside. Hope you guys all enjoy the segment for today, Friday. Much love and appreciation, no matter where you've been locked in. Whether near or far, hey, thank you for making us your choice, your form of company, and not forgetting your form of entertainment. However, as I make my exit, gonna be making way for the man of Dr. Beat as he takes you through on the beat till the hour of 7 p.m. So more reasons and more vibes for you to keep it locked in on this a fantastic Friday afternoon. Carnival weekend. A strong beginnings. Whatever it is that you set ahead later on today, let's have some clean fun. Responsible fun. Please do not be drinking and driving. Remember, your life is still on after the Carnival season. But still, as we embrace our culture, let's enjoy to the maximum. Till we do it again next year, God's willing. So in the meantime, between time, they just continue keeping it locked in. DJ Manning is out of the building. I'm out.

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1: 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Yes, that's HTSONLINE, one word. 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

0: Hello, I'm Joachim Duplessis. Welcome to the HTSE poll. It's your opportunity to weigh in on the most pressing issues of the day. Now to our new discussion. Recent social media reports from the past week have highlighted safety issues for women in St. Lucia. In one incident, a young mother was unsuspectedly groped from behind with impunity by a group of cackling young men in public. In another, a young woman was punched in the face at a street party for refusing to dance. These cases show a pattern where declining an advance leads to immediate physical violence. Under Section 115 and Section 356 of the St. Lucia Criminal Code, these actions are explicitly classified as criminal offenses carrying penalties of up to 3 years in prison. However, the recurring nature of these assaults has raised serious questions about the enforcement of these laws. The community is now openly debating whether the current legal framework provides a strong enough deterrent against street harassment. So we ask, do you think St. Lucia's laws and police are doing enough to protect women from street harassment in public spaces? Remember, our e-poll team is always on the go to get your responses as well. Watch the HTS News Force from 7 p.m. for the results and a new discussion.
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0: 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Yes, that's HTSONLINE, one word. 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

0: Hello, I'm Joachim Duplessis. Welcome to the HTS ePoll. It's your opportunity to weigh in on the most pressing issues of the day. Now to our new discussion. Recent social media reports from the past week have highlighted safety issues for women in St. Lucia. In one incident, a young mother was unsuspectedly groped from behind with impunity by a group of cackling young men in public. In another, a young woman was punched in the face at a street party for refusing to dance. These cases show a pattern where declining an advance leads to immediate physical violence. Under Section 115 and Section 356 of the St. Lucia Criminal Code, these actions are explicitly classified as criminal offenses carrying penalties of up to 3 years in prison. However, the recurring nature of these assaults has raised serious questions about the enforcement of these laws. The community is now openly debating whether the current legal framework provides a strong enough deterrent against street harassment. So we ask, do you think St. Lucia's laws and police are doing enough to protect women from street harassment in public spaces? Remember, our ePoll team is always on the go to get your responses as well. Watch the HTS News Force from 7 p.m. for the results and a new discussion.
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And with that, my friends, we say a big good afternoon to you. Happy Friday afternoon to you. Here's hoping you're having yourself a wonderful Friday. Big thank you goes out to MindTech Mid-Morning Action, the perfect music mix on this Friday afternoon. My name is Michael Dr. B. Dubois, in your company until 7 o'clock. It may not sound much like me, but hey, let's just say you won't hear my voice very much today. But I'm here, giving thanks for yet another day. Who's ready for Carnival 2026 and beyond? Happy Friday afternoon, my friends.

That's a big one. Chevy J brings us home to 3:25 on this Friday afternoon. Let's take time to say a special good afternoon to a couple of folks touching base with us. 80, good afternoon. Happy Friday afternoon, my dear. Brother Mitch, good afternoon to you. Folks in the Valley, Danbury Valley, large up. Brooklyn, New York, Velda, good afternoon to you as well. Madam Jackie, good afternoon. Blessed Friday to you as well. Folks in the U.S. Virgin Islands, Brother Raw, Sylvia, Kim and the entire crew, good afternoon to you guys. Yes, wish you guys all the best. I know you're missing Carnival. Alva's always next year. So we're looking forward to seeing you guys home for Carnival next year. Why not? The Power Mix comes up at 4 o'clock this afternoon with the kind compliments of Digicel.

All right, who's ready for the weekend? It's here. Carnival weekend is here. Who's ready for Monday and Tuesday?

So normally we would have some wise words from AD. On a Friday, however, she gets a little twisted. So the big question is, why did Friday buy a box of tissues? Why did Friday buy a box of tissues? The answer is coming up.

Right, so now the answer to AD's question for today. The question is, why did Friday buy a box of tissues? The answer? Because the next day was Saturday. Not Saturday, but Saturday. Don't look at me, I didn't write this. But she's absolutely correct. Tomorrow's going to be Saturday. Let's not make it a Saturday. But if you hate Saturdays, you might as well purchase your box of tissue from today. Because in your case, tomorrow's going to be a Saturday. Happy Friday afternoon to you, my dear. Have yourselves a safe and enjoyable weekend.

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1: Hello, I'm Joachim DuPlessis. Welcome to the HTSE poll. It's your opportunity to weigh in on the most pressing issues of the day. Now to our new discussion. Recent social media reports from the past week have highlighted safety issues for women in St. Lucia. In one incident, a young mother was unsuspectedly groped from behind with impunity by a group of cackling young men in public. In another, a young woman was punched in the face at a street party for refusing to dance. These cases show a pattern where declining an advance leads to immediate physical violence. Under Section 115 and Section 356 of the St. Lucia Criminal Code, these actions are explicitly classified as criminal offenses carrying penalties of up to 3 years in prison. However, the recurring nature of these assaults has raised serious questions about the enforcement of these laws. The community is now openly debating whether the current legal framework provides a strong enough deterrent against street harassment. So we ask, do you think St. Lucia's laws and police are doing enough to protect women from street harassment in public spaces? Remember, our e-poll team is always on the go to get your responses as well. Watch the HTS News Force from 7 p.m. for the results and a new discussion.

Right, so again, except for the news that's coming up in a short while from now. Actually, in 13 minutes time, we join the HTS News team for the HTS News Source. 13 minutes before 7, Friday evening time, it's Radio 100 Helena.

Well, according to Keisha, I guess this is where we come to the end of the session for today. Catch you guys on Monday morning, actually. So we got a little bit of switch of rules happening next week, Monday and Tuesday. So I'll be in on Monday morning and Tuesday morning from 6:30. You guys have yourself a safe and enjoyable weekend. Stand by, the news is coming up next. My name is Michael Dr. B. DuBois.

0: West Indies, the world. Cricket loses a legend as Sir Garfield Sobers dies at 89. The chief of port police warns about the threat of bribery at the ports. And St. Lucia gears up for Carnival's final stretch. Hi there, with the details of the news, I'm Winston Springer Jr. Well, cricket is mourning the loss of West Indies legend, the greatest of all time, Sir Garfield Sobers, at the age of 89. Widely regarded as the sport's greatest all-rounder, his historic career included a record-breaking 365 no-out back in 1958, the first ever six sixes in a single over. Barbados Prime Minister Mia Amor-Motley joining global leaders and fans in paying tribute to the Barbadian national hero.
1: My fellow Barbadians, friends of Barbados and lovers of cricket in every corner of the world, this is a solemn hour for our nation. It is with profound sadness that I now advise the people of Barbados, the region, and the wider cricketing world of the passing of the Right Excellent Sir Garfield St. Albans Sobers, our beloved Sir Gary. Across Barbados and across the world, we hold him with gratitude, with reverence, and with the tender sorrow that comes when a people have to say farewell to one of their greatest sons. Sir Garfield St. Albans Sobers, our Sir Gary, did not begin life among privilege or parade. He began in Walcott Avenue, Baylan, a boy of Barbados, shaped by family, community, loss, discipline, and faith. He traveled from Baylan to Kensington, from Kensington to Sabina Park, and onto the world stage, carrying his country, Barbados, carrying the West Indies, and carrying the Caribbean as a whole with distinction. Long before people spoke about the GOAT, the greatest of all time, the mighty Sparrow settled the debate in song. He asked, "Who is the greatest cricketer on Earth or Mars? Anyone can tell you it is the great Sir Garfield Sobers." Sir Gary is remembered as the greatest cricketer, the greatest all-rounder the world has ever seen. Not simply because of his records, but because he became the standard by which greatness would forever be measured. We remember the image of Sir Gary kneeling less than a mile from where he was born to receive his knighthood from Queen Elizabeth, knowing full well that his people had already crowned him in their hearts. For many years, Sir Gary was our only living national hero, though the world had already recognized him long before we in Barbados made it official. There is a story from Swansea in 1968 that still feels larger than sport. On the fifth ball of that immortal over, Roger Davis held the catch. Then the momentum carried him beyond the rope. The boundary itself could not contain Sir Gary. That was his life. Every innings, however great, must at some point come to a close. The finest innings do not end in silence. They end with a whole ground rising and with a grateful people saying, "Thank you, and yes, we love you." I had the opportunity to speak to his children, and I therefore publicly now say that on behalf of the government and people of Barbados, I extend my deepest condolences to them, to Matthew, to Daniel, to Genevieve, and to his stepchildren, Stuart and Tricia, children of Sir Gary's long-standing partner, Jackie White, who predeceased him. To his grandchildren, we say we are so sorry, especially Gabriel, who lived with him. I also extend our condolences to his former wife, the mother of his children, Prue, and to his younger brother, Cecil, who we all know as Saul, and to his wider family and loved ones, friends, cricket lovers, cricketers, admirers across Barbados, the Caribbean, and the world. The government of Barbados has declared today, July 17th, a day of national mourning. There will also be a day of national mourning on the day of the internment of Sir Garfield Sobers. On these 2 days, there will be no official functions. The flag will be immediately flown at half staff and will remain so until the interment of Sir Gary. Further information regarding the place and date of the state funeral and all other arrangements will be provided by Senator Lisa Cummins, who has been given the responsibility of coordinating the funeral with Cabinet Office and the Barbados Defence Force. Sir Gary, Barbados stands for you. The West Indies stands for you. The world stands for you. For an innings that was so well played, Sir Gary. So well played. We will always love you.
0: St. Lucia mourning the loss as well of cricketing legend Sir Garfield Sobers at the age of 89. Prime Minister Philip J.P.L. leading the list of tributes to the cricketing great and the iconic sportsman. Prime Minister Pierce stated that Sir Garfield's life and career represented excellence, discipline, and Caribbean achievements. He added that the legend's success gave vital confidence to Caribbean people during a pivotal era of regional development. The Prime Minister extended his heartfelt condolences to Sir Garfield's family and the nation of Barbados. And veteran cricket commentator Joseph Reds Pereira says the loss has hit him hard.
2: It was something which we all knew was going to happen and hoped that it never would happen. He just reminded me this morning when I got the news the way how the death of Tony Cozier's has affected me then. But there'll be only one Sobers. I suppose there'll be only one Pelé. And you can say that to many other sportsmen. But he was unique. He was unique. Brilliant ball player. I mean, you think that the Sobers had played anything. If he'd played snooker, if he had really taken golf seriously, he would have been world class. He was a good basketball player, played goalkeeper, but cricket was the sport that he really put the West Indies on the world map. The good thing about Sobers was not so much about how great a player he was, which has been talked to just about every corner of the world today. Is how humble he was. Sobers is a man never, as they say, big up. He was never hoity, never thinking. He didn't have to talk to people. And carried himself very well, carried himself always neat and tidy.
0: Pereira says Gary stood out not just for his skill, but for his range on the field and humility off it.
2: After England, he came in as a left-hander spinner. He was promoted to open the batting and was very attacking. He hit Keith Miller for a number of sixes. He didn't want to get a big score, but he was up and down the order throughout his life. He batted at number three, batted at number four. Brilliant. One of the things that will always remember, stay in my mind, was a partnership between Sir Garfield Sobers and Rohan Kanai at Border. Both of them got hundreds. It was really marvelous to watch. You hope it will never end. You hope that T would not come and stop the play. It was really skill and greatness, magnificent stroke play. I remember in Jamaica on a very cracked up wicket against England, with John Snow and company really taking advantage of the cracks. Sobers made a brilliant 100, very brilliant 100. It was world class. Everybody's been reading all the stuff. There's no point me going on about that. He really was a genius.
0: veteran cricket commentator Joseph Reds Pereira. This is the HTS News Force. When we come back, the chief of Ports Police sounds the alarm.
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6: But the chief of port police is Kennedy Francis, says officers guarding St. Lucia's ports are being targeted in ways they were not four decades ago.
7: Kennedy Francis, chief of port police, addressed the graduating class of the junior constable development course Friday. The ceremony, held for a joint court of Royal St. Lucia Police Force recruits and port police officers, marked the end of their training at the police academy. Francis used the occasion to speak on the changing nature of crime at the nation's ports and the toll it takes on the people guarding them. Francis told the graduates that ports were once used mainly as a route for guns and drugs passing through St. Lucia to Europe and the U.S. He said that pattern has reversed.
8: We are not oblivious to the fact that the freight has revolutionized in recent times at the ports. We've seen, when I joined the service some 42 years ago, the freight to law enforcement was basically going through our ports as a transit point to Europe and the U.S. Today, we receive more drugs from the US and now Europe than we did some 40 years ago. So when we speak about the emerging threats at our borders, they're not new. Drugs and guns at our borders are not new, but the trend has changed. And that is because primarily, if you're into drug trafficking, just like you are into policing, you're expected to be trained, you're expected to change, and you expect to respond to the challenges to your business.
7: The chief of port police said the shift has come with a cost. Officers now face more attempts to buy their silence.
8: But more importantly, I want to speak to our people about the fact that in that new era, one of the things we've seen is that more of our law enforcement personnel being approached and being susceptible to bribes and corruption.
7: The veteran corp pointed to the ongoing work of the police forces drug and firearms unit as part of the front line against the trade.
8: And we have to be very much aware of that fact, that as the cartels and as the persons involved in drug trafficking are concerned, given the work of your GNFU and the wonderful work of Inspector Matthew and others, ASPUC, good work, promotion, T-Boy. So given that aspect of things, what we see now is that, and given the systems that are in place to deal with drug interdiction, we are seeing an increase in persons being approached to take a bribe.
7: Francis thanked the 20 police officers and 60 Royal St. Lucia Police Force members who completed the course and wished them well as they begin their new posts. His remarks echo findings from a U.S. Government Accountability Office review, which traced nearly half of the firearms recovered in St. Lucia between 2018 and 2022 back to American sources. That same review found the Caribbean's homicide rate runs close to 3 times the global average, with guns behind the majority of those deaths. Gina Filippi, HTS News Force.
6: And as we alluded to moments ago, a certificate award ceremony at the Police Academy on Friday marked the successful completion of the Junior Constable Development and Port Police courses.
7: 60 officers have officially completed the Junior Constable Development Course, strengthening the ranks of the Royal St. Lucia Police Force, RSLPF. The participants underwent a combination of classroom instruction, on-the-job training, and practical field exercises aimed at enhancing their knowledge, professionalism, and readiness to carry out their duties effectively. The course commenced on April 13th and concluded on Friday, July 17th, 2026. Law enforcement officials and stakeholders gathered at the Police Force Academy in Latok Castries to congratulate the graduates on reaching this important milestone.
9: Officers, your role extends far beyond enforcing laws. You are guardians of peace, advocates for justice, and pillars of support within the communities you serve. Deliver your service by exhibiting professionalism, respect, fairness, and a deep commitment to the people of St. Lucia, and by extension, the visitors who will grace our shores of beautiful St. Lucia from time to time. After all, we are guided by a mission, one that speaks to providing a professional policing service in partnership with all communities in St. Lucia, all geared at creating a safer environment. Graduates, as you receive your commendations and move to make your contribution among your fellow officers, please remember that it is not merely the end of a training program. It is the beginning of lifelong commitment.
7: The graduating officers initially joined the Royal St. Lucia Police Force as Special Police Constables before being promoted to the rank of Police Constable. The Junior Constable Development Course was designed to bridge a key training gap and better equip officers for the demands of modern policing. Providing an overview of the program, Inspector Alicious Joseph said the course focused on enhancing participants' knowledge, professionalism, and operational effectiveness across key areas of policing.
10: Training days started at 8:30 a.m. and ended at 4:30 p.m. Sometimes it went over the 4:30, and sometimes we ended at 6. Monday to Friday. Its primary objective was to equip participants with the appropriate attitudes, knowledge, competencies, and practical skills necessary to perform their duties with greater confidence and professionalism. Particular emphasis was placed on developing critical thinking, problem-solving abilities, while strengthening competence in key policing areas, including case file preparation, traffic investigations, crime scene management, weapon training, community policing, and an introduction to criminal offenses.
7: At the same time, the St. Lucia Air and Seaports Authority, SLASPA, partnered with the Police Force Academy to deliver initial training for port police officers, recognizing the importance of equipping personnel with the skills needed to effectively carry out their responsibilities. 20 officers successfully completed the port police course. Participants from both programs reflected on their training experiences, describing the courses as challenging, rewarding, and instrumental in preparing them for their roles in law enforcement.
11: Although we can laugh about those moments now, the classroom sessions formed an important part of our development. They required us to listen carefully, retain information, participate in discussion, and prepare ourselves for examination and the practical responsibilities awaiting us outside the academy.
12: Case files, investigative reports, legal justification presentations, pop quizzes that arrived with no warning. If stress were an Olympic sport, this class would have produced gold medalists.
7: Chief of Port Police Kennedy Francis underscored the importance of the newly trained officers, noting that they will play a vital role in strengthening security at the nation's ports and safeguarding the country's borders.
8: I want to extend my sincere thanks and appreciation to the Commandant, and the instructors of the academy, as well as the leadership of the Royal St. Lucia Police Force, for the opportunity for these 20 beautifully looking Port Police officers, all decked in uniform this morning, to have gone through the period of training. I know that they are all eager and excited to hit the ground.
7: Acting Deputy Commissioner of Police Mashama Sili welcomed the training initiative, saying it better equips officers with the knowledge and skills needed to understand and effectively carry out their roles and responsibilities.
13: Remember, every interaction with every member of the public shapes the reputation of the Royal St. Lucia Police Force. So we encourage you to serve with humility, professionalism, and compassion. I liked the fact that you learned through the objectives of the course, you actually learned what it means to be a recruit in the 3 months. So we condensed the course to 3 months. Unfortunately, we couldn't give you the 6 months, but you learned exactly what you're supposed to. You learned discipline, you learned pride in your uniform, you learned effective communication, you learned to work as a team.
7: The Junior Constable Development and Port Police officers received training to carry out their responsibilities with both competence and integrity. Officials are optimistic that this will enhance the officers' readiness for the wider scope of law enforcement and enable them to make valuable contributions to the public and the economy. Gina Filippi, HTS News Force.
6: This is the HTS News Force. When we come back, Carnival heading into the home stretch.
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0: Welcome back. The Ministry of Health is urging the public to be alert to the dangers of new psychoactive substances during this carnival season.
1: While carnival is a time for celebration, health officials are stressing the importance of prioritizing safety throughout carnival festivities. Patrons and revelers are urged to remain especially vigilant about the beverages they consume. There have been anecdotal reports from partygoers of predatory drugs circulating within the party scene. Alongside these psychoactive substances, and both can pose serious harm to unsuspecting revelers. Attendees are advised to keep a close eye on their drinks at all times, and anyone who suspects they have been drugged should seek medical attention immediately.
2: As we enter the heights of this year's carnival festivities, we at the Ministry of Health encourage all partygoers, revelers, and all participating in this year's festivities to remain safe. As you and your crew enjoy the festivities, we ask that you remain vigilant with your drinks and stay alert for those around you.
1: The Ministry of Health also recorded a number of individuals presenting with concerning symptoms at medical facilities. Officials warn that new psychoactive substances can pose serious health risks. Health authorities are advising anyone experiencing these symptoms to seek immediate medical attention.
2: We have noted over the past few days reports from medical practitioners, first responders, and emergency room physicians of individuals presenting with concerning symptoms, including difficulty breathing, confusion, anxiety. And these point to the possibility of exposure or use of substances that can induce these behaviors. If you notice any of those symptoms, whether with a member of your crew or with yourself, it's important to seek immediate medical attention at one of our nearest facilities. In addition, at most of those national events will be a medical station at which such services can also be sought.
1: Coordinator at the Secretariat, Natasha Lloyd Felix, is encouraging revelers to look out for one another.
2: We ask that all try their best to keep their crew close and keep their crew safe, and to ensure that you reduce the risk of your drinks being tampered with and being exposed to any sort of spiking by any individual. We ask that over the next few days, whilst you enjoy this year's festivities, you make safety a priority to make good memories this carnival season.
1: Health officials are reminding the public that prompt medical attention can save lives if someone experiences adverse effects after taking an unknown substance. They say responsible choices and heightened awareness can help keep carnivals safe for everyone. Gina Filippi, HDS News Force.
0: At the barriers around Castries waterfront, the construction site will be removed to facilitate the two-day carnival parade. The Deputy Prime Minister of St. Lucia, also the Culture Minister, Dr. Ernest Hiller, he made the announcement at a recent pre-cabinet media briefing. The barriers have been erected for months as work continues on the Castries Cruise Ports Redevelopment Project as part of the agreement with Global Ports Holding.
3: This coming weekend, we will be removing the hoarding for the waterfront. It's not yet completed. We still have a lot of work to do to complete it. We're having some supply chain issues in terms of some of the finishings for the so it would be removed to allow the public to enjoy the waterfront as they normally do. But once carnival ends, we will reinstate the hoarding so we can complete the project. But it would be something to look forward to in terms of the waterfront and what it will offer when it is completed. So we'll ask the public to cooperate, to you know, recognize it for what it is. It's not yet completed, and we will reinstate the hoarding to complete the project.
0: That is the Deputy Prime Minister of St. Lucia, Dr. Ernest Hiller. Now, meanwhile, the Culture Minister, also Dr. Hiller, he is highlighting the need for a change in mindset and behavior around waste disposal and parking among patrons as the key to success of the major events across St. Lucia.
3: I think we make provision for immediate cleanups right after, certainly in the events that we organize. Part of the requirement for approval is to submit a waste management plan.
1: Imagine a field once vibrant with music and festivities, now covered in discarded bottles, food containers and plastic cups. This is a frequent occurrence following major events in St. Lucia. Thousands come together to celebrate at these facilities, but by morning, the venue tells a different story, one told through litter rather than cherished memories. Culture Minister Dr. Ines Tile addressed this issue during the pre-cabinet media briefing, emphasizing that most venues are primarily designated for sports and require restoration for athletes afterward. He also pointed out that improper waste disposal is one of several negative habits exhibited by some individuals.
3: Not only that, I mean, when we use sporting facilities, you really don't, you have to remember at the end of the day, sportsmen have to come back to use those facilities. Mm-hmm. We have so many bad habits, you know, in the way we conduct ourselves. This is what solid waste management is one.
1: Event organizers emphasize that while investment continues in entertainment, infrastructure and the visitor experience, the public also has a critical role to play in creating safe, clean and enjoyable environments. They are encouraging attendees to dispose of waste responsibly using designated bins rather than littering at event venues and within surrounding communities. Minister Hilaire Fuda noted that failure to comply with traffic guidelines contributes to congestion and creates unnecessary safety hazards.
3: If the public just listens to the police, they listen to the traffic management plans, it will work out well. But everybody believes they know a little shortcut, a little back road, they know where they can sneak around, and then the whole system collapses. I mean, if you have a chance to attend an international event, to go to a football match now, one of the FIFA World Cup, you must leave the hotel or wherever you are 3 hours before the kickoff. They advise you to leave 3 hours before, just for you to get to the match. So if you're going to a 3 p.m. game, you have to leave at 12 to get there. Because there are processes, there's traffic management, you'll have to take pack and ride. But some Lucians will think that way. They want to park right next to the event, and they want to be able to leave when they want. You know, you get tired, you're bored, or you have a little problem with your boyfriend, your girlfriend, you want to go home, you want to just move out. And it doesn't work so.
1: The culture minister is advocating for a shift in public attitudes and behavior to create environments conducive to the successful execution of major events.
3: If you're going to move mass, large numbers of people, there must be systems in place. Because in the case of Central, 9,000 people this Friday at Calamity Red, because I'm not promoting it, but you know, Calamity Red is coming on Friday. You know, how are you going to move them within 45 minutes? You must have systems in place for people to move, roads to be cleared, whatnot. You know, and Central must understand that. So like you say, even things like solid waste management, you can't just throw your bottles anywhere, throw your empty plates anywhere, throw it out of a vehicle when you're driving. But I mean, just drive along the main roads and see all the garbage around it. The moment, I can tell you, over the next few weeks, we will clean up the whole country. And within 2 weeks, you will see it almost back to the same.
1: Event organizers assert that simple actions, proper waste management, respectful behavior and considerate parking can greatly enhance the overall experience for residents and visitors alike, while safeguarding the nation's reputation as a destination capable of hosting world-class events. They emphasize that the success of major events is a collective responsibility. Gina Filippi, HTS News Force.
0: This is the HTS News Force. When we come back, the NW and First Citizens, they come to terms.

0: It's worth the effort to install LED lights everywhere, and you don't have to be an expert to change a bulb. Remember to turn off all lights when not in use. This includes LED lights. Smart move, buddy. Saving energy is what's smart.
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3: Well, it's quite a scorcher today, but that hasn't stopped our distance runners from coming out and giving of their very best.
4: Zephyr is leading the pack. He passed the first water stop. Let's see what happens here.
3: Wow, he wants none of that. He's passed it straight again.
4: He needs to rehydrate at some point on this blistering hot day.
3: And now Zephyr is approaching the third water stop. He has quite a lead.
4: Well, he's actually stopping.
3: Well, that's because Zephyrinus probably knows that Forest Springs is all natural mineral water. And unlike other purified bottled waters, which have a more acidic pH, it's actually more alkaline and therefore better for our bodies. Did you know that?
4: I was unaware.
3: Well, now we're off again. That was a pause for a cause. Zephyrinus looking in great shape to win this one.
5: Forest Springs. Taste the difference.
6: Welcome back. The National Workers Union has officially accepted an agreement with the management of First Citizens Investment Services. Well, the resolution was formally communicated to the Labor Minister, Emma Hippolyte, in a letter from the union, the NWU. Under the new three-year accord, the technical and clerical staff will receive an 8% general wage increase. The wage hike will be distributed across the duration of the contract, and workers will receive retroactive back pay. Union officials also successfully negotiated enhancements for paternity leave and compensation for additional duties. Arrangements are now underway for both sides to officially sign the accord at the Department of Labor. Regionally now, Antigua and Barbuda says it will continue defending its citizenship by investment program. We get the details in this ABS TV report.
7: The European Union wants Caribbean countries operating citizenship by investment programs to phase them out within 2 years if they wish to maintain visa-free access to the Schengen area. Director General of Communication in the Office of the Prime Minister, Maurice Merchant, says such a move could have serious implications for Antigua and Barbuda.
8: Removing visa-free access from Antiguans and Barbudans, or Antiguan and Barbudan passport holders, would significantly impact the Citizenship by Investment Program. At the same time, in relation to this matter, government believes that it should not be dictated to, and hence is in constant collaboration with the European Union based upon their proposals that Antigua and Barbuda and other Caribbean countries who have Citizenship by Investment Program should phase out those programs.
7: Merchant also insists Antigua and Barbuda maintains one of the region's strictest vetting systems for those applying to the program.
8: In Antigua and Barbuda, they complain of 24 months being taken to process some applications, and that's due to the due diligence that Antigua and Barbuda incorporates into its citizenship by investment program before granting citizenship to any investor or anyone who wish to become an Antiguan and Barbudan owned this system.
7: Cabinet says it will continue engaging the European Union while working with regional partners on a coordinated response.
8: And so, recognizing the importance of the Shenzhen visa to the program, and also recognizing that Antigua and Barbuda must be able to chart its own course of development, the cabinet agreed that continued discussions, continued collaboration with the European Union is the best way forward at this time.
7: Industry stakeholders also participated in

0: Wednesday's discussions at Cabinet. The Citizenship by Investment Program has financed major national development projects for more than a decade and remains a key pillar of Antigua and Barbuda's economic growth strategy. Shanakisha Francis, ABS News.
1: And staying in Antigua, the government there has formalized the policy to fund examination fees for 10 CSEC subjects and 5 at the CAPE level.
2: Hundreds of students have already benefited from the program. The government is now formalizing the policy to ensure that no qualified student is denied access to regional examinations because of financial hardship. Under the policy, the government will continue to cover candidate entry, subject, and local examination fees for students enrolled in public and private institutions. Funding will cover up to 5 CCSLC subjects, up to 10 CSEC subjects, and up to 5 CAPE subjects. Director General of Communications within the Office of the Prime Minister, Maurice Merchant, provided the update during Thursday's post-cabinet media briefing.
3: Citizens must be citizens of Antigua and Barbuda, or citizens of OECS member states that provide reciprocal benefits, are enrolled in registered public or private secondary schools, approved homeschooling programs, or at AMCAS, and are recommended by the school principal.
2: Students who are resitting examinations, squaring their grades, or taking additional subjects beyond the approved cap will be responsible for paying for those costs. Under the new framework, the Ministry of Education will be responsible for making annual budget allocations for examination fees, verifying the student eligibility, monitoring the program, and conducting annual evaluation to assess its effectiveness. Teresa Goodwin, ABS News.
1: And back home in St. Lucia, the Central Statistical Office has launched a major modernization effort, an initiative. It's all aimed at turning that institute into a full-fledged statistical institute.
4: The Central Statistical Office, CSO, is undertaking one of the most significant modernization initiatives to date, as it works towards transforming itself into a national statistical institute capable of leading a stronger, more coordinated national statistical system. The Organizational Development Initiative is being implemented under the World Bank's Data for Decision-Making project and represents one of the 3 main reforms currently underway to strengthen St. Lucia's statistical capacity. Director of the CSO, Sean Mathrin, said the consultancy will assess the institution's current operations while laying the groundwork for long-term transformation.
5: This is one of 3 strategic initiatives that are ongoing. It relates to modernizing and positioning the Central Statistical Office to better manage its mandate of compiling, producing, and disseminating official statistics. In the short to medium term, the focus will be on addressing existing challenges and deficiencies, but also laying a foundation for achieving the National Statistical Institute status.
4: The consultancy will examine the CSO's organizational structure, staffing requirements, succession planning, training needs, and legislative framework needed to support a modern statistical system. Mathrin says the exercise complements 2 other major reforms already in progress, the revision of the Statistics Act and the implementation of the National Strategy for the Development of Statistics launched in 2025. He added that strengthening the statistical system will benefit not only the Central Statistical Office, but every agency that produces and relies on official data. Leading the technical assessment is international statistician Ramesh Paul, who brings decades of experience from the United Kingdom Government Statistical Office, Eurostat, and statistical capacity building projects across Africa, Asia, and the Caribbean. Paul says the team will benchmark St. Lucia's statistical system against internationally recognized standards.
6: We are applying 3 international frameworks, one from the European Union called the Snapshot Tool, to make an assessment of the whole statistical systems relationship with the CSO, the legal framework, how it is organized, what is the relationship between the CSO and the various aligned ministries. The second tool that we are using is a UN tool, which is called the GSPPM. So this mainly looks at the processes that are used to produce the various statistics at the CSO, from the design phase all the way to the dissemination phase. Third framework that we are considering or looking to implement in St. Lucia is the GAMSO. This is how a statistical office should be organized.
4: The assessment will also examine how the Central Statistical Office collaborative ministries and other agencies responsible for producing official statistics, ensuring a more integrated national statistical system. According to the World Bank, reliable national statistics are a global public good, providing governments, investors, development partners, and citizens with trusted evidence needed to design effective policies, monitor development progress, and make informed investment decisions. High-quality official statistics also strengthen transparency, accountability, and international confidence in the country's development performance. Mathrin stated that a second mission will engage stakeholders across a wider national statistical system before final recommendations are presented. For the National Competitiveness and Productivity Council, Glenn Simon reporting.
1: And 20 young people have been appointed as St. Lucia's first child rights ambassadors, creating a new platform for children to help shape policies and programs that affect their safety and well-being.
7: Every child, every right, every opportunity.
8: St. Lucia has appointed its first cohort of child rights ambassadors, building on a national agenda to strengthen how the views and experiences of children are reflected in policies and services affecting their safety, well-being, and development. A first for St. Lucia, the Child Rights Ambassador Program provides to children a clearer, more direct pathway for their concerns to be heard, understood, and taken into account by child protection agencies and stakeholder institutions. The program was introduced by the Government of St. Lucia at the inaugural National Child Rights Symposium held on July 1st and is being implemented by the Department of Equity, Social Justice, Gender, and Older Persons in collaboration with UNICEF. It supports St. Lucia's commitment under the United Nations Convention on the Rights of the Child to respect children's right to express their views and to have those views considered in matters affecting them.
9: If we do not protect our children, we call the future. Do you think or do you foresee us having a future? Not at all. Therefore, we are committed to that kind of protection for you. As we convene, I encourage every child and young person to be a part of this conversation. It makes absolutely no sense to speak about you and you are not a part of the conversation.
8: The 20 ambassadors representing districts from across the island will begin engaging with children and young people in their schools and communities. Their role includes raising awareness of child rights, listening to the concerns of peers, and bringing those perspectives into discussions on child protection, education, health, justice, and social services. Ambassadors were selected from student nominees following an open invitation extended to all schools. Recognizing distance, which affected full participation by schools in the southern districts during the first round, a follow-up phase will facilitate greater involvement. In preparation for their responsibilities, the ambassadors completed a 5-day training from July 6th to 10th in child rights, leadership, advocacy, and communication with practical sessions in photography and visual storytelling. UNICEF Partnership and Advocacy Officer Joan Tull emphasized the training as an essential part of equipping the ambassadors to represent their peers responsibly, communicate concerns clearly, and point to both progress and gaps in the systems designed to protect children.
10: Photography is a powerful way to stand up for your rights. By capturing images of your school, your community, your friendships, or issues that affect children and young people, you can help raise awareness and encourage positive change. Your photos can highlight things that are working well and draw attention to areas where improvements are needed, helping to ensure that your voices are heard and your experiences are valued.
8: The 2026 National Child Rights Symposium was held under the theme Every Right, Every Child, Every Opportunity.
1: It's now time for the weather report.
11: Presence weather at Uranora Airport is partly cloudy and hazy. Presence weather at JFL Charles Airport is partly cloudy and hazy. Present temperature at Uranora Airport is 30 degrees Celsius or 86 degrees Fahrenheit. Wind at Uranora Airport is blowing from the east at 13 miles per hour or 20 kilometers per hour. Rainfall in the 24-hour period that ended at 8 a.m. today at Uranora Airport, 1.4 millimeters at JFL Charles Airport, 2.4 millimeters. Sunset today, 6:36 p.m. Sunrise tomorrow, 5:44 a.m. Marine forecast for seas in a 25 mile or 40 kilometer radius from St. Lucia. Tides for Castries Harbor, low at present, high at 6:28 p.m. Tides for Viewfort Bay, low at 1:28 p.m., high at 7:35 p.m. Seas moderate to locally rough with waves 5 to 8 feet or 1.5 to 2.4 meters. Small craft operators and sea bathers are advised to exercise caution due to above normal seas. Tropical weather outlook. Moderate to brisk easterly winds are expected over the eastern Caribbean region during the next few days. Patches of low-level clouds drifting along this flow will produce a few brief showers over the region during the next 24 hours. A tropical wave located over the central Atlantic is moving westward near 20 miles per hour or 31 kilometers per hour. Showers and thunderstorms associated with another tropical wave located southeast of the Cabo Verde Islands remain disorganized. Some slow development is possible during the day while the system moves generally northwestward at about 10 miles per hour or 17 kilometers per hour. By this weekend, the system is forecast to move into a less conducive environment and further development is not expected. Forecast for St. Lucia valid for the next 24 hours. Winds will be blowing from the east near 22 miles per hour or 35 kilometers per hour. Weather fair to partly cloudy skies with a few showers.
1: And now this message.

Jamal Eddie Jean-Baptiste, also known as Fathead, originally from Le Clery but resided in Bocage, passed away on 29th of June 2026. He was 44 years old. Herbert Anthony Monrose, also known as Abbott of Saltibus, passed away on the 20th of June 2026. He was 63 years old. Matthew Anderson of Grand Riviere passed away on the 5th of July 2026. He was 64 years old. Heron Francis, also known as Kentus or Tibu of Bois d'Enjacmel, passed away on July 6, 2026. He was 45 years old. Venetia Antoine, also known as Miss Ira, originally of Laho Labri but resided in Black Bay Labri, passed away on the 22nd of June 2026. She was 88 years old. Maria Simona Charles, also known as Momon or Majeri from Belle Plaine Souffrère, passed away on the 7th of July 2026. 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